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99.5 DZ in the Tri-States Rock Station. I'm Petty J, back with you on this Tuesday night. Playing some great rock. Don't forget, at the top of the 9 o'clock hour, we got the 90s at 9. And then, at the top of the 10 o'clock hour, we got 99 minutes of nothing but rock. You don't want to miss it, DZN.

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0: 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We got a new Fat Bottom Grill deal that is this Friday. But right now, once you can get, we got Western Maryland Scenic Railroad, Altoona Curve Games, Wing Off Music Festival tickets, Gun Bash tickets, restaurants, wellness centers, much, much more. 99.5WDZN.com.
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3: Your Allegheny Communications forecast. Tonight, expect cloudy skies with a shower possible towards dawn and a low of 46. Tomorrow will bring cloudy and breezy conditions with a few showers and a thunderstorm. Some thunderstorms may bring localized damaging wind gusts and small hail with a high reaching 69. I'm Tri-State Area's meteorologist Jason Catarina.
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I hope everybody's having a great Tuesday night. Going to be playing you some great rock. Sit back, relax, and let me know how you're doing on this Tuesday night, DZN.

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2: Reluctantly crouched at the starting line. 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
1: 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Oh no! 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

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I'm Petty J, back with you on this Tuesday night. Going to be hanging around with you till 11 o'clock tonight. Right now, we are in the middle of the 90s at 9. Do not get

99.5 DZN, the Tri-State's Rock Station. I'm Petty J, back with you on this Tuesday night. Going to be hanging around with you till 11 o'clock tonight. Right now, we are in the middle of the 90s at 9. Do not go anywhere. And also at the top of the 10 o'clock hour, we have 99 minutes of nothing but rock. It's DZN.

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6: Your Allegheny Communications forecast. Tonight, expect cloudy skies with a shower possible towards dawn and a low of 46. Tomorrow will bring cloudy and breezy conditions with a few showers and a thunderstorm. Some thunderstorms may bring localized damaging wind gusts and small hail with a high reaching 69. I'm Tri-State Area's meteorologist, Jason Caterina.
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Police in Florida are investigating two burglars who hopped a fence at a high school, messed around on a bicycle and other equipment, and then stole 100 hot dogs and ice cream. Sounded like they wanted some hot dogs. 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

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Coming up here in about 20 minutes, we got 99 minutes of nothing but rock. It's where you can sit back, relax, don't got to worry about commercials or anything, just straight rock. 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

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I'm Petty J, back with you for my last hour on this Tuesday night. And as always, it's going to be the best hour because we have 99 minutes of nothing but rock. You get to sit back, relax, get a cold drink, and listen to some great rock. It's DZN.

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I'm Petty J, heading out the studio tonight. You can join me back tomorrow night from 7 until 11. I'll be with you after Ethan D playing you some great rock. As always, leaving you with Systems of a Down on DZN.

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2: Your Allegheny Communications forecast. Overnight will be cloudy with a passing shower with a low of 47. On Wednesday, expect cloudy skies and breezy conditions with a couple of showers and a thunderstorm. The thunderstorms may bring localized damaging wind gusts and small hail with a high of 68. I'm Tri-State Area's meteorologist, Jason Catarina.
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1: Your Allegheny Communications forecast. Overnight will be cloudy with a passing shower with a low of 47. On Wednesday, expect cloudy skies and breezy conditions with a couple of showers and a thunderstorm. The thunderstorms may bring localized damaging wind gusts and small hail with a high of 68. I'm Tri-State Area's meteorologist, Jason Catarina.
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hot pursuit and fiery auto crashes. Some will die in hot pursuit while sifting through my ashes. 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
1: Your Allegheny Communications forecast. Overnight will be cloudy with a passing shower with a low of 47. On Wednesday, expect cloudy skies and breezy conditions with a couple of showers and a thunderstorm. The thunderstorms may bring localized damaging wind gusts and small hail with a high of 68. I'm Tri-State Area's meteorologist, Jason Catarino.
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1: Your Allegheny Communications forecast. Overnight will be cloudy with a passing shower with a low of 47. On Wednesday, expect cloudy skies and breezy conditions with a couple of showers and a thunderstorm. The thunderstorms may bring localized damaging wind gusts and small hail with a high of 68. I'm Tri-State Area's meteorologist, Jason Catarino.
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1: Your Allegheny Communications forecast. Overnight will be cloudy with a passing shower with a low of 47. On Wednesday, expect cloudy skies and breezy conditions with a couple of showers and a thunderstorm. The thunderstorms may bring localized damaging wind gusts and small hail with a high of 68. I'm Tri-State Area's meteorologist, Jason Catarina.
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1: Your Allegheny Communications forecast. Overnight will be cloudy with a passing shower with a low of 47. On Wednesday, expect cloudy skies and breezy conditions with a couple of showers and a thunderstorm. The thunderstorms may bring localized damaging wind gusts and small hail with a high of 68. I'm Tri-State Area's meteorologist, Jason Catarina.
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come with me because you look so fine that I really want to make you mine. 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
2: Hello, it is the Free Beer and Hot Wing Show. That is a dumb name for a radio show, but that's what it is. Guess we're into it. 1-800-947-3979. We're in the O'Reilly Auto Parts Studios. I'm Freebeer, one of the hosts. And this past week, I was doing the Big Ten basketball tournament on national radio. And we stayed at the nicest hotel I've ever stayed at. Now, we've been very lucky on the show. And with that job, we've stayed at some really nice places. And some places, I could name some, where I'm like, this is a little too nice for me. I do not fit in here. But this was the peak of not fitting in. Just the name is the Waldorf Astoria.
3: Oh, I've heard of the Waldorf.
4: Oh, yes. Fancy man.
2: So you pull in, there's, you know, most big cities when you do, you better valet because all the parking, because it's St. Patrick's Day celebration in Chicago, won't be able to get a parking spot if you leave the garage. So we do valet, $98 a night.
5: Yeah, of course it is. It's so expensive.
2: I mean, that used to be the room rate I would look for to stay at a room.
5: Mm-hmm, yes.
2: And that's the room rate for my car. But I'm getting reimbursed, so that I'm not going to sweat that. But you pull in. Normally, it's like a really tight turnaround, and they got room for like one car. They have a courtyard with a fountain in the middle, and it's brick paved.
3: Yeah.
2: And there's like 10 people. And as soon as I pull in, I go, whoa, I don't belong here.
4: That's not a court. That's a piazza.
2: It was. Yes. Yeah. By the way, there's two jewelry stores that front into the plaza, or the whatever you said.
4: The piazza.
2: And they both have to have security guards in the front because they have that many nice things that they don't
3: insane.
2: Want.
3: Yeah.
2: So as soon as we pull in, I'm like, oh boy, these guys that are coming out to get my car are wearing white gloves. I don't know what to do with this. So everybody's super nice. They go so far as when they check you in, you know how sometimes they'll walk you and go, yo, the elevators are right over here. Usually it's just go down there, take a right, whatever. Mm-hmm. That's where you can get a sandwich in the morning. That's where we make the eggs.
3: Yeah, that's the only way I know it.
2: I'm perfectly comfortable with those. He walks me to the elevator. Now, he's just handed me keys. Walks me to the elevator. Waits for the door to open. Takes the key. Scans me so I can go upstairs. And then says, may I hit your floor for you? No, I do the floor. Go. You go welcome someone else. But anyway, so I get there. The room is gorgeous. It's fantastic. But it's been a long day. We had done the morning show.
3: Mm-hmm.
4: How long had you had your shoes on?
3: Yeah, that's the barometer. That's a long time.
2: Probably about 12 hours at that point, maybe 13. So then we had done the morning show, and then we get there, and I had a bunch of work to do for the basketball stuff. So I worked from like 5 o'clock until I was just ready to fall asleep at 8:30. Took an edible, took one Tylenol PM so that I would sleep late because I had the night games. Sometime thereafter, I assumed there was a knock at the door because I got up from bed in a haze, and I answered the door. And I put on some pants first because it seemed like a persistent knock.
4: Nice of you.
2: And I opened the door. And in hindsight, I know now that she said, would you like turn down service? But I was so caught off guard by the fact that there was someone there. When she asked a question, I went, oh, okay. She walks past me, goes into the bed that I just got out of, makes it, turns it down, then starts picking up my room. And then puts a chocolate on my pillow.
4: Oh, that's
2: I'm
4: the
2: standing
4: best part.
2: There without a shirt on in jeans I hastily grabbed. And I'm like, what did I just let happen? Why am I here? Where is a farm I can live on?
5: How long did it take her to do that?
2: I'm not really sure because I was so spaced out from the Tylenol PM and the audible. It could have been 1 minute. It could have been an hour.
5: Honestly, more than 2 minutes is too long.
2: I spent most of the time looking for money to tip.
5: Watching?
2: Because I hadn't brought cash, so I started rifling through my backpack. I probably looked like I was trying to find meth.
3: No, not in that room. You're looking for cocaine.
2: Yes, I'm certain. I mean,
5: you tip her with like used chapstick.
2: I found a five.
3: Cheery

0: Oh, no.
1: Want to try?
2: God. Oh, God. God, I hope she didn't think that. She I did. Didn't. I put it. It was long enough that I went, okay, I'm going to put a shirt on.
0: Yeah.
3: Okay.
2: So that's a good probably idea. More than like 30 seconds. Good now, idea. The hotel was big, or the room was big, so I went to an area where I wasn't like standing there watching her the whole time.
0: That's so awkward when somebody's doing any sort of cleaning service and you're there.
2: Now,
0: I want you to be able to do your job without feeling like you're being watched or without standing here wondering, should I make small talk?
2: Right. I've heard of that wasn't a new concept for me, turndown service.
0: Sure.
2: And had I been awake and attentive in the moment, I would have just said, oh, no, thank you. I'm great. Thank you.
4: We're in the O'Reilly Auto Parts studios. Back in a moment. It is the Free Beer and Outwig Show.
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1: Hi.
0: Steve is here.
2: Hello.
0: Kelly is here.
3: Morning.
0: There's Maitland.
4: Hello.
0: And Tommy behind the glass. Let's get to the Free Beer and Hot Wings report. Start with this. Somebody set a new world record, and it's not that one douchebag that all he does is set world records that I seemingly hate for no reason.
1: Yeah.
2: You hate that guy.
1: He's really up your craw.
0: All he does is try to spread positivity and raise people up, and I can't stand him. Go pop more balloons, weirdo.
1: Yeah.
0: Well, this guy, most of the records, I'm like, I don't know what they're doing. But this guy set the world record for longest knuckle hop. You ever heard of that? Maitland, What do you think a knuckle hop is?
3: I assume it's jumping around on your knuckles.
0: But not just hand knuckles. His toe knuckles,
3: too. Weird.
1: Toe knuckles.
2: His knuckles. Yeah.
0: So here he is. He's basically in a push-up position, but with his knuckles.
1: Okay.
0: And then with his knuckles on his... So his toes bent over.
1: Ow.
0: And he's going to knuckle jump across a gym floor.
2: Okay, there he goes.
0: He's very strong.
3: World.
1: It looks ridiculous.
0: He looks like one of those robots from Boston Dynamics.
2: I need to see
1: his feet.
2: He does. Because he has shoes on, it looks like, right?
0: Yeah. Yes.
5: Yeah, I broke my world record. I broke the Arctic Winter Game record. It's been like a journey of like ups and downs, successes, challenges, failures.
0: That's Christopher Stipdonk.
2: Stipdonk.
0: That's what it said.
1: Okay.
0: This is a full-on competition that people train for.
2: He's not doing anything different with his feet. His feet are—he's on his toes.
1: Yeah.
0: Oh, they made it seem like you in the written
5: all
0: description.
5: All bandaged up, man. I got to get them healing already. My wife said it was the worst she's ever seen.
1: This is stupid.
0: He went
2: 217 feet.
1: He's doing it on a gym floor, so hard wood, and he's got his hands in a fist. And jumping across the floor on his stupid fist.
0: Is the sacrifice worth it to be that cool? Right. Yes, it is.
3: Is part of the goal and the athleticism the fact that it is on a gym floor? Because I feel like you could do it on a mat. At least protect the knuckles.
0: No, I think that.
2: No, I bet that purists in the sport would look down on people who do it on a mat.
1: Yeah, I mean, you don't want to get a mat or a rug burn on your knuckles. That's just as bad.
0: Yeah. You know... Look at he broke a record that had stood for 38 years, which is his whole lifetime.
1: It must come with so much glory.
0: Yeah, that's the previous guy. Look how great he looks.
6: That was amazing.
7: It was actually insane.
2: No.
3: Dream big, kid.
0: Yeah, that kid.
1: Yeah, it's insane that anyone would do this.
0: I can't believe my parents dragged me here.
2: You too could hop on your knuckles the length of a basketball court.
0: I mean, could I do it? No. Would I want to try? Also, no. So we're good with that.
1: No.
0: Remember... You see that commercial once in a while from the late 90s from AT&T where it was like, the future is video phones. And you look back at it now and you're like, wow, they kind of nailed some of that. A lot of it were wrong.
2: Yeah, it was like, you can. You will.
0: And a lot of it's come true. But if you go back a little further, this was the introduction of video phone in the 50s. A little more condescending.
8: Demonstration of the telephone of tomorrow at the Western Electronics Convention in San Francisco. It's the often forecast video phone. How does it work? Just lift the receiver and you see your own image. This feature's for the girls. At long last, a reason for the primping that usually precedes a woman's phone call. No pic.
9: Yes, ladies in the 1950s, though there was no visual stimulation whatsoever, always had to put on their face in order to talk to their girlfriends from the pole down the street.
0: Hate to sell out my gender, but so let's recap. The patriarchal society said that women need to always look good and look nice for their men, but also took time to criticize them for getting gussied up before their big phone call.
2: Yep.
0: Got it.
1: Yeah.
8: No picture is transmitted over the line, though, since no call is placed. Then dial your number, just as with an obsolete old 55 model phone, and when your party answers... There he is, almost as big as life on the 10-inch video screen.
9: Almost as big as life if he were only 10 inches tall.
0: My goodness.
8: Video screen. The system could have its disadvantages as well as virtues, but there's plenty of time to iron out problems in human relations. This hookup would cost $5,000 per phone today. So until the price comes down, the video phone remains...

0: remains the phone of the future. See you then, good looking.
1: And I mean, in years when phone sex is a thing, this is really going to take off.
2: I mean, it is pretty wild, though, now that you can do that in a handheld device and look at yourself before you make a FaceTime call or whatever.
3: Sure.
2: Like, that's pretty.
1: Do you primp?
2: Oh, always.
3: Oh, yeah.
2: Yeah, always.
3: Us gals always do.
2: Yeah, you've got to.
3: Back in a moment. 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
9: Good morning, I'm Owen Schweitzer with you in the Allegheny Communications newsroom. Chris Nickerson has been appointed to the board of directors of AHEC West, effective March 1st of this year. Nickerson joins the board at a pivotal time for AHEC West, as the nonprofit marks 50 years of advancing healthcare access, workforce development, and community health across Western Maryland. His appointment brings a critical business and technology perspective to the nonprofit's leadership, supporting its efforts to modernize infrastructure, improve care access and coordination, and deliver measurable outcomes across the region. And WVU Medicine Potomac Valley Hospital is pleased to announce that Christian Arnold, NP, has joined Potomac Valley Hospital's Mineral County Rural Health Clinic family medicine practice on Pin Oak Lane in Kaiser, bringing his expertise and compassionate care to patients and families in the Kaiser community. With a check of local news, I'm Owen Schweitzer.
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1: Gusts and small hail. The high will reach 68 degrees. I'm Tri-State Area's meteorologist Joe Lundberg.
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0: at FBHW Show. A lot of times the Oscars feel like more of an artsy community, and sometimes they nail it and the movie's like, God, everybody saw it, it was great. But especially the last number of years, because most of the mainstream movies that come out are remakes and reheated nachos, the movies that get nominated, most people never saw. So somebody put out, these are movies that are 10 out of 10. They have their list of 20, but obviously we will have some as well. Each of you gets one veto. All right. So if somebody suggests one and they're like, yeah, it's perfect, you can take them out. You want to guess?
1: I like veto power.
0: Something that's on the list?
2: Yes. The Dark Knight.
0: That is not on there.
2: Oh.
0: I would agree, though, that is...
2: Plot holes and everything else, like most movies, but it's a great
0: movie. It's a great movie.
2: Like, it's gripping.
0: The acting is fantastic and everything else. Anybody want to veto that?
1: No.
0: No.
3: Okay. That's such a good movie. I'm shocked that's not on there.
0: Who else has a guess?
4: I know this isn't on the list, but I'm going to throw it out there. It's a personal one of mine is Baby Driver. That is good from beginning to end.
0: That is a good movie. It is not on there, but I enjoyed it a lot.
4: It's a perfect soundtrack. All of the like gunshots and everything in it and like the car sounds are all choreographed to the music.
0: It is a unique film that also, even if you don't get caught up in the music, the soundtrack at all, is just a good movie anyway.
4: Yeah.
3: So. What about that one that was filmed all in one shot of 1917?
0: 1917. I haven't seen it, but I've heard it's fantastic. Really, really, really good. It's not.
3: Okay, are we going to hear like Shawshank Redemption on here? Because that's on every list.
0: Shawshank Redemption is on there.
3: Of course it is.
0: Yes, it is.
3: What about Forrest Gump? Is that one on there?
0: No.
3: Okay.
2: It shouldn't be. That's so stupid.
3: I know, but those are like so insanely popular. They make every list. What about like The Notebook? We're talking like romance like that, too.
0: It's all categories. There's animated films. There's teen comedies. There's like a couple you'd consider classics, a couple cult classics.
3: Okay, animated, Toy Story.
0: No.
2: Toy Story 2.
0: Any of those, right?
2: None of the Toy Stories?
0: No.
4: What about?
0: I'll tell you what animated one is on there. The Emperor's New Groove from 2000.
4: No way.
5: All right, I'm a big fan of that, but that's not the best thing.
0: But Maitland just lit up like it's Christmas. Are you
4: That's
0: so excited?
4: On that list?
0: Yes.
4: It is a perfect film.
0: What makes it perfect? I've never seen it.
1: Film. Oh. Wow. You're even calling it film.
4: Oh, it is so good.
1: Cinema.
4: It is so good. It's got David Spade. He turns into a llama.
0: Okay.
2: I vaguely remember the premise of it, but I don't think I ever saw that. That was post me being a child and pre me being a father.
0: Yeah. That's from the dark era of animation of our lives.
2: Oh. Yeah.
5: Yeah, but it's got an iconic line. Pull the switch.
4: Lever.
5: Whatever.
4: Tommy.
0: So did you say pull the switch?
5: Switch.
0: Oh, switch.
1: It did kind of come out like switch, though.
2: Yeah, it sounded like switch.
4: The wacky lady.
0: That is a classic.
4: Yeah. Wacky lady who's trying to poison Cusco. She accidentally turns him into a llama instead of killing him. And then they go on this wild adventure. And yeah, at one point she's got this crazy voice. She's like, pull the lever, Kronk. And Kronk, her henchman, he pulls the lever. She goes, wrong lever. And goes down the wrong
0: anybody want to use their veto?
2: I mean,
1: yes, please.
2: You know,
0: are you vetoing it off the list? Well, that one's out.
1: You said that there's classics like on there. What about like The Breakfast Club or something like that?
0: Breakfast Club is not on there.
2: Got to have Goodfellas on there. Saving Private Ryan.
0: Goodfellas is 14th. That is a really good one. No.
1: Saving Ryan's Privates.
0: Yes. Saving Private Ryan, just on our behalf, though, I would say that's pretty close to perfect.
2: That's a great movie.
5: What about Goodwill Hunting?
0: Nope.
5: Oh,
0: that's a 10 out of 10 for me. Yeah, that is a 10 out of 10. For me.
3: Are there any Robin Williams on there?
5: Flubber.
0: Yeah,
3: I love Flubber.
2: Popeye.
0: Flubber's not on here, but there are movies on here that are Flubber-esque.
1: Flubber-ish.
0: I don't think there's a Robin Williams movie on there.
3: Okay, so you say Flubber-ish. Honey, I Shrunk the Kids. Is that on there?
0: No.
3: I just watched that
1: like 2 weeks ago.
0: I've never seen that.
3: What? You would love it. Your kids would love it, too. The bee scene.
2: Yeah.
3: Man.
2: Yeah, my kids enjoyed it. They didn't love it, but they enjoyed it.
0: I'll let you think of some more, and I will give you some of the ones that are on here. Jaws, the first big summer hit. That movie, it means nothing to me.
2: Yeah, I liked it when I was a kid. It scared the crap out of me when I was a kid, because the first time I saw it, I was probably like 6.
0: I'm just indifferent to it. But yeah, I suppose if you grew up with it.
2: The special effects are pretty lame now.
0: Okay, number 19 on their list of movies that are a 10 out of 10, no bad parts. That's the whole argument here is there's no bad part.
2: Okay.
0: Tremors.
1: Tremors?
2: I mean, I mean, that's not one I would have thought to put on here, but it's a very entertaining movie.
0: Is that Kevin Bacon?
2: Kevin Bacon.
0: And Michael Reba McEntire.
2: Yeah,
0: and
2: Reba McEntire, Michael Gross. Groundworms? The dad on Family Ties.
1: I mean, they call them Graboids.
0: Graboids?
1: That's what I think

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1: 1-800-947-3979. 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TikTok, Instagram, Facebook.

0: Kevin Bacon's character comes up with the name Graboids. They're like these massive worm things that tunnel throughout the ground. And if you step on the ground, the reverberations go all out through the ground. And then they're like, there they are. And then the Graboids come over and then he...
1: Where did these Graboids come from?
0: Earth.
1: Were they always there just like incubating and then they got mad?
0: Mm-hmm.
2: Yeah.
1: Really what happens?
3: Not sure. I think they might have only lived in this one place in this desert.
1: Like Arizona?
0: Somewhere else.
3: Discovered them before then. I don't
0: Southwest
3: know.
0: Or something.
1: Okay.
3: Yeah.
1: Sounds a little limited, not going to lie. I know people who have seen it really like it.
0: Limited? There were two of them. There was a Tremors, too.
3: Yeah.
2: I don't know.
3: More tremoring.
1: Airplanes.
0: Still tremoring.
1: Airplane.
3: Okay. Of the screwball, goofy Abram Zucker movies or whatever. It's still funny. It's so stupid. But
1: it doesn't exactly stand the test of time, but also it still kind of does.
3: Well, I mean, like that was one of those movies that we got 1,000 quotable lines from.
1: Yeah.
3: Like, even if you've never seen that movie, you've heard lines from it, even though you might not know it's from that.
1: Mm-hmm.
3: It's like, Shirley, you must be joking. I'm not. Don't call me Shirley.
1: 1-800-947-3979. More of this on the way. It is the Free Beer and Albig Show.
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0: 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TikTok, Instagram, Facebook at FBHW Show. All right, we heard this stuff about the Oscars, and I think, like a lot of people, we were like, meh, shrug. Somebody else put out today, these are movies that are a perfect 10. Some from the audience. Short Circuit.
1: Oh, Johnny Five. Hey, Laser Lips, your mama was a snowblower. Classic.
2: Good line.
0: Hot Wings, you vetoing that?
2: Yes.
0: Oh, what? Hot Wings uses his veto on Short Circuit. Look at that.
1: Yeah. Shots fired.
0: A Few Good Men is on there. Home Alone, people are suggesting.
3: Ooh,
2: no.
3: Yes, Home Alone stays.
2: Entertaining movie.
3: You already used your veto.
0: You did.
4: Yeah, I think you've used a couple, actually.
0: Hot Wings is a walking veto. Somebody said anything by Mel Brooks, Top Gun, Smokey and the Bandit, Cannonball Run.
2: What? Cannonball Run?
0: Yeah, had me till that one.
2: I mean, entertaining, yes, but so stupid.
0: Somebody said, dudes, there are 6 Tremors. Don't disrespect the series. Just wait until you find out about the Ass Blasters. I don't know if we're talking about the same thing anymore.
1: There are 6 Tremors movies?
0: That's what that person said.
2: I did not know that. There's a lot of direct-to-video, I'm guessing, at some point.
0: Yeah.
2: How about the Avengers?
3: Is there any Marvel on there? Because I'll veto that so quick.
0: There's not, so you can save it.
2: There's some great ones.
3: Marvel movies are not art or are not great filmmaking.
0: Thank you, Scorsese.
3: They are just...
2: Thank you, white chicks.
3: They're garbage. Yeah, yeah.
0: Emperor's got his new groove.
3: Yeah.
0: Is coming down hard.
3: It's better than, oh, man, this guy has powers now, and oh, he's gonna save the world, but first they gotta destroy the city, and then some guy with one eye is gonna tell them they're in trouble, and they're gonna defy his orders, but then they're all gonna team up and save the day.
1: They're gonna defy his orders.
2: Okay.
0: That sounded like she's never seen it, but that's kind of it.
3: That's the plot of every single one.
5: Yeah.
3: Tell me I'm wrong.
5: One of them's gonna die, but they're part of another universe, too, so they always come back.
3: Yeah. Right.
2: Are you kidding? There's
1: multiverse.
2: There's comedy, there's sadness, there's heroism.
3: The same was in White Chicks.
1: It always comes back to White Chicks.
3: It does. Is that on that list?
1: Man, no. I thought of you on Friday morning when I walked into a coffee shop in Chicago.
3: You texted me about it.
1: White Chicks is playing on the TV.
2: Really?
1: And my wife's like, oh, as White Chicks, what a great movie.
3: The pinnacle of American.
1: I was like, well, have I got a friend for you?
0: Yes. Okay. The next one on their list, I think, is definitely a 10 out of 10. No bad parts. Stand By Me. That is
5: That's a great movie.
0: Great.
2: You know, I've never seen it.
0: Oh,
1: really?
0: My God. You'd love it. Shaun of the Dead from 2004.
1: I need to go back and rewatch that because I remember seeing it back around then and being like, I don't get this. This is not funny.
0: It's a zombie comedy?
1: Yeah.
0: Number 15 is the one from 1957, 12 Angry Men.
2: I've never seen the original.
0: Yeah, we had to watch it in high school literature. So
2: it's Henry Fonda, right?
0: Yeah.
2: I think
0: so.
2: And probably a bunch of other people,
0: too. Yeah, there's a ton of people in it. You're like, oh, I know that guy. Goodfellas, then, okay, these next couple are slam dunks. Raiders of the Lost Ark.
2: Yes.
0: Yeah, nobody complained about that.

0: Back to the Future.
1: Yes.
0: 10 out of 10. Mm-hmm. The Princess Bride.
1: I liked it, but I didn't love it the way a lot of people love it.
0: Some people go a little ham for it.
2: I just saw it for the first time.
0: What'd you think?
2: I loved it. I thought it was really funny.
0: I think it's a fun fairy tale.
2: Yeah.
0: And it's funny. Different kind of funny. Office Space, 10 out of 10.
3: Yep.
0: Galaxy Quest.
1: Really?
0: With Tim Allen.
1: That just came up last week, which hadn't come up in 20 years. Possibly.
0: I thought it was funny when I saw it. I don't think I've ever seen that. Didn't really resonate, but The Thing from 1982.
1: Oh, yeah. John Carpenter's The Thing. Yeah, that one's got Kurt Russell in it. They're up in the Arctic somewhere. And
0: what is The Thing?
1: It's a monster.
0: What kind of monster?
1: I haven't seen it in like 30 years.
0: Like,
1: is it a
0: humanoid? Is it a bad person? Is it a
3: graboid?
1: Yeah, it's
0: a graboid? An ass blaster? What is it?
1: No, I think it's some kind of creature that like takes over people and then it kind of consumes them.
0: Doesn't sound great. Matilda is number 6.
2: I loved Matilda. Yeah.
4: Yeah, that's a good one.
0: 5, everybody's going to agree. Ready? The Incredibles.
2: Yes!
3: Yep.
0: Then Emperor's New Groove. My Cousin Vinny.
1: Amusing.
4: I was going to guess that one.
3: I enjoyed that.
1: Yeah, amusing.
0: Mean Girls.
2: Yeah.
0: Yeah. And 1979, the original Alien. No Star Wars.
1: Alien was good.
0: No Lord of the Rings. No Harry Potter.
1: Yeah. Harry Potter.
0: No Twilight.
1: Those are all pretty forgettable, honestly.
0: This text, come on, Freebeer. You can't tell me Hoosiers isn't on the list. It's not on the list, but it's definitely a 10 out of 10. Come on. Planes, Trains, and Automobiles. Yeah.
3: Ooh, yeah.
0: Outwings, next week, they're bringing Stand By Me back to theaters for the, what would it be, the 40th anniversary?
1: 40th, I guess. Yeah.
0: That would be worth seeing. I watched that with the kids, and they all loved it.
1: Did they?
0: Yeah.
1: I mean, it's on streaming. I could watch it today.
0: In the theater, we said.
1: I don't want to. I would also put Terminator 2 Judgment Day on there. That was a great movie from beginning to end. Eclipsed the first one.
0: I don't like this argument. I've heard people say this, and I guess technically it's true. But Raiders of the Lost Ark is amazing, this texter writes, until you realize that Indiana Jones actually serves no purpose in the film. If he had done nothing, the Nazis would have still opened the Ark of the Covenant and boiled their souls.
1: They would have. Also, they probably would have never found it.
0: Yeah, but that's not the point. We didn't know that. You didn't know that. It's not like we go, I told you they were going to just burn their souls. Come on. Back in a moment. It is the Free Beer and Hobbing Show.
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3: 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Later this hour, in the next segment, a chance for you to win a lucky idiot account by stumping the show. We'll see how that goes. If you can stump the show with a trivia question that we cannot answer, you get a lucky idiot account. That's pretty simple. I'm Freebeer, one of the hosts, and I'm no dog behavior expert, but this seems manipulative. Our dog Buddy has once again slightly injured his foot.
4: Oh.
3: Because he likes to chase things and fetch. But we need to figure that out. But for the most part, he's walking around fine. But yesterday, something very, very seemingly manipulative happened. He had been following me around. Walks a little slower because he's got a, you know, a slight limp.
5: Okay.
3: And then we had to go back out after we had gotten home. Now, they'd been in their crates for a good 4 or 5 hours in the middle of the, like, mid-morning through the early afternoon. And so we got home, and then we had to go back out. So I was going to put him back in his crate. And Blanche, the younger one, as soon as you open any treat jar, she races to her kennel. And to the point where if you were just going to give them treats, you have to go coax her out of it and go, you don't have to go in there. Like, it's fine. But Buddy will wait till the last possible second. He's like, I bet this is just treats. This isn't the bad news that I hate and dread so much.

0: So he and I are walking down the hallway. He's following me. I turn around and I go, all right, bud. And I see him walking normal. I go, all right, bud, get in your crate. And immediately the next step, oh, I'm so in pain.
1: Oh, I see.
0: Now the paw's in the air. He's hopping on one foot and then gets to the crate and looks at me like, I can't, it's up 3 inches. Can't do it.
1: I can't clear it.
0: This is a dog that can climb on the counter with just his front two paws. He's strong as hell. And we've literally seen him do it. Like, he barely gets his back legs into it. He's like, I can't do it. My leg is broken. So I think that's a little manipulative, but I don't know if dogs can do that.
2: That's impressive, though.
1: Right? I mean, they're basically toddlers.
0: I was impressed. I'm like, good on you, man.
2: Yeah.
0: That's better acting than I could pull off. Or you're hiding it the rest of the time, which is really bad for all of us.
3: Sometimes when I go to walk Muffin, my little dog, little 15-pounder, she will act like something is also bothering a back leg. And then you look at their nails to make sure, maybe because she's got that thumb that kind of curls in.
1: Yeah.
3: And you check in their paws to make sure there's nothing in there. And then I'm like, wow, you just like something's going on. I'm going to walk you inside. I walk her inside. And the moment she gets off the leash, she gets like the zoomies. And you just didn't want to go for a walk. That's all that was. You faked me out.
2: Now, stop making me do things.
3: Right. Now that we're back home, I've been tricked. And I'm too close to the inside again.
0: Right. I'm going to go inside. My shoes are off. I've counted three. Yes. This is over.
2: Good morning. I'm Steve. Yesterday was a big day, guys.
1: Yeah. Oh, tell me about it.
0: I thought so.
1: Yeah.
2: Big day for many, many reasons. A lot of stuff going on. A lot of texts being sent back and forth. Hot Wings had the text of the day with a potential award that was given out.
4: Oh my God.
2: Which, strong. Maybe one day.
0: That's for the off-air show.
1: Yeah.
2: It was also the day that they arrived. Paired with an idiot, carbonless copy sheets.
1: Oh my goodness.
0: Thought you were going into American Pie. The day our sheets arrived.
2: 1,000 count, which was a pretty heavy box that showed up, but Freebeard did say that he never wants to order them again. He wants to retire with extras.
1: Yeah.
2: Mission accomplished, because that...
4: Oh my God,
1: you could have actually broken the countertop with that.
3: Yep.
2: It's the biggest box ever.
3: The entire table just shook.
0: Right? When Steve brought him in, and he sat him down lighter than that, and Tommy and I were both like, whoa.
1: That appears to be the equivalent of 5 reams of paper.
2: Yeah. I don't remember. I don't think we got nearly that much last time. I feel like.
1: Is it 1,000?
2: It's 1,000.
1: Okay. There
2: you go. It's 1,000 of them. But look, I mean, complete with the Free Beer and Hot Wings Show font at the top saying paired with an idiot.
0: We got it in black and white, Hot Wings, so you could read it.
1: I appreciate that.
2: I thought about red and white.
1: I would have hated that if that was red writing.
2: That was an upcharge, though.
1: I wouldn't have liked that.
0: Was it? For a font?
1: Oh, well, for color.
2: No, for color.
1: For color.
2: Yeah. Oh, yeah, they charge you. They nickel and dime you for everything.
0: For a color, that makes sense. I thought for a font, I'm like, isn't that just like F10 or something?
2: Right.
1: You would think, yeah.
2: So we now know that when we do live shows and we play paired with an idiot, we'll be set.

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2: Good morning, I'm Kelly. I got at Family Dollar the other day. I just walked in on my way home, and this lady was like, hey, I could really use your help. I got a dog in the car over here. Just need like $10 in gas. And I said, okay, cool. She tells me where she's parked. I'm like, oh, dope. I'm actually walking that way. So I told her, they wouldn't do cash back. Fine. I'll get you a little gift card. So I go to grab a gift card and she goes, I got one. And I was like, perfect. And then the lady rang it up and it was a $50 gift card. And I was like, I can't do that. I was going to get like 10, 20 bucks cash back. And then you immediately feel like a butthead when it's like, I can't do $50. Mm-hmm. And right. This economy,
1: like, right?
2: I can give you 10 or 20
1: See,
2: bucks.
1: Now you feel bad. You're getting scammed, but your guilt makes you go with it.
2: Yeah, you've got me in the store. You sound like a perfectly fine person and I'm going to help you. Like I can, yes, I'm about to go to the register, grab something you might need, 20 bucks back, whatever. Nope, this $50 thing that rings up, and then I'm like, okay, we got to get a smaller one. And then she says, thank you so much 10,000 times. We're walking in the same direction. And she takes a hard right. And I said, hey, Angie, where are you going? And she said, oh, I'm going to my car with my mom. And I was like, your car with your mom, not your dog? That is that the same
1: in
2: way
1: a new direction?
2: We're supposed to be walking together. Dang it! I was like, I got God, dude.
1: You've heard Hot Wings make fun of me for going to an ATM with a stranger in the middle of the night before?
2: Yeah.
1: That story has not been shared, I don't think, in a long, long time. So one morning walking into this very building right here, you know, downtown is chaos.
2: Yeah,
3: it is.
1: And this is when we still were on live at 5 a.m. So it's probably like quarter to

0: 4 when I was rolling in. Mm-hmm. And in hindsight, I remember now, I had seen this guy before. He would often knock on our windows before we got out of the car.
1: Very disconcerting at that hour of the day.
2: Yep. I hate that.
0: So I get out, and I didn't realize it was the same guy. You know, he had a disguise on, I'm sure.
1: Yeah.
0: So he comes up, and he goes, yeah, I got my family here. We don't have enough gas to get back to Holland or whatever, which is another town, you know, 30 minutes west. And he said, if you could just get me some gas money. And I said, where's your family? He goes, oh, we're in the car. They're waiting in the car. We're out of gas. We just need enough to get to the gas station down around the corner. All right. He goes, the hotel across the street, they have an ATM in their lobby. Because I said I didn't have cash first thing. And he said, they have an ATM in their lobby. We can go in there, get the cash. I'll be on my way. And then, you know, if you work here, I'll come by sometime and leave it for you. And I'm like, don't have to do that. Sure. We're best friends now. You know, so
2: I'm doing something nice for you.
0: I start walking across the street and I start appraising my surroundings. And I'm like, this ain't right.
3: It's kind of like an alley where you have to go for the.
0: Oh, no, we went across the street to the Marriott.
3: Oh, okay.
0: To the Courtyard Marriott.
1: Okay, that is better than what I thought. I always thought, because remember there used to be an ATM back on the street corner?
0: Hold on, Hot Wings.
1: Oh, sorry. Oh.
2: We're getting to that corner.
1: Oh, okay.
0: Settle down. I'm not to the dumb part yet. I mean, I am. Okay. I am to a dumb part. Okay. I'm not to the dumb part. Well, when we get to that hotel lobby, they won't open the door. The guy's like, gank, gank, gank. And I see the guy behind the counter go, I told you no.
1: Oh, that wasn't enough. Okay.
0: And he looks at me and he goes, that's weird.
2: Mm-hmm.
0: And I'm like, oh, God. And so now I it's that same sort of feeling like, well, now I have to call a stranger a liar. And even though we both know he is, I'm the only one who feels bad about
2: it. Yes.
0: So then I walked from that hotel down the alley over here to the ATM that used to be in the parking lot behind the Bob before the reconstruction and the remodeling and everything. And I got out $20 and I handed it to him. And when he took it and left without stabbing me and taking all my cards, I thought, well, this was a victory. And then came in here and told everyone how stupid I was. Yeah. And it feels just as stupid now as, I mean, that was probably
3: 15 years ago.
0: At least 15 years ago.
1: Yeah, probably.
0: I still feel stupid now. I share your love of red flags in these situations, apparently.
1: It's crazy how that only happens in like certain areas like that. No, nobody ever runs out of gas money where I go shop for groceries.
2: Yeah.
0: That gift card move by her was a bold move, though. Yeah. Like, you're already scamming and you're like, oh, oops, I grabbed the wrong one.
2: That was a smooth move.
0: That was. Well, we're learning a lot today. All right. Speaking of learning, stump the show in the next segment.
1: Okay.
0: If you have a trivia question that you don't think the five of us can answer, we each get a crack at it. Now, it has to be an answerable question. Otherwise, we will throw it out.
1: Yeah, you've seen
0: that will make you mad.
1: Come on, guys.
0: No minutia.
1: But, I mean, it's going to be tough. We went 14 out of 15 last time.
0: Wow, I forgot about that with all certainty. 1-800-947-3979. Get in line. We will do that coming up in the next segment. Stump the Show on the way. 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
1: Good morning, I'm Owen Schweitzer with you in the Allegheny Communications Newsroom. Chris Nickerson has been appointed to the Board of Directors of AHEC West, effective March 1st of this year. Nickerson joins the board at a pivotal time for AHEC West, as the nonprofit marks 50 years of advancing healthcare access, workforce development, and community health across Western Maryland.

0: His appointment brings a critical business and technology perspective to the nonprofit's leadership, supporting its efforts to modernize infrastructure, improve care access and coordination, and deliver measurable outcomes across the region. And WVU Medicine Potomac Valley Hospital is pleased to announce that Christian Arnold, NP, has joined Potomac Valley Hospital's Mineral County Rural Health Clinic, family medicine practice on Pin Oak Lane in Kaiser, bringing his expertise and compassionate care to patients and families in the Kaiser community. With a check of local news, I'm Owen Swanson.
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3: Your Allegheny Communications forecast. Today will be cloudy and breezy with periods of rain and a thunderstorm in the morning, followed by a few showers and another thunderstorm in the afternoon. Thunderstorms may bring localized damaging wind gusts and small hail. The high will reach 68 degrees. I'm Tri-State Area's meteorologist Joe Lundberg.
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0: 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Gonna play some Stump the Show. You could win a Lucky Idiot account if you can stump the show. No math, no riddles, no minutia.
1: You know, just pretty straightforward. Like Jeopardy style questions, but like as questions.
0: Hello, John.
2: That hard.
3: Hello.
0: Hello. How are you, John?
3: I'm good. How are you?
0: We're good. Oh, great. I forgot to mention.
2: Thank you.
0: We're going to give you a pass this time. We we answered the first question you asked. Now, technically, John, your first question was how are you, but we hadn't quite gotten to the rules yet, so that wouldn't be fair, would it, John?
3: Oh, God, thank you.
0: Yeah, you're welcome. Okay. All right, so Stump the Show. Do you have a question for us?
3: What does Eddie Van Halen and the state of Michigan have in common?
2: Their hands are both shaped like mittens.
0: Yeah. I mean, yeah. This seems a little vague off the top of my head, but both have a firm belief in democracy.
4: What was the question?
0: What do Eddie Van Halen and the state of Michigan have in common?
5: Oh.
6: I have no idea.
3: Should I tell you?
2: Well, yeah, probably. I mean, this feels like it could fall under the category of minutia, but...
0: Yeah, let's ride this out. What's the answer?
2: Yeah, what's the answer?
3: Actually, I'm involved, but I can't bring me into this because you wouldn't know, but everybody is January 26th, state of Michigan, 1837. Eddie Van Halen was born on January 26th, and so was I.
6: Boo! No. Yeah. Get out of here.
0: I don't think that's ever going to count, ever, for anything.
2: Yeah.
6: How would anybody know that?
4: Why do you know that?
0: Let's go back in time and pretend we answered your first question of, we're good, how are you?
4: You know something?
0: Steven joins us. Hello, Steven, how are you?
7: I'm good, how are you?
0: We're good.
2: Thank you for getting us back on track.
5: Really on a tear.
0: So we are
6: every time.
0: One for two.
2: Okay, good.
0: Hello, Randy.
8: Good morning.
0: How are you?
8: I'm great. I have a question for you guys.
0: Great.
8: Oscar the Grouch on the Sesame Street, what color was he originally?
0: Orange.
2: Orange.
8: Oh, pretty common knowledge, apparently.
0: Wow.
2: No, that was a good trivia question.
0: That was a good trivia question. I literally just saw a TikTok about it yesterday. I really did.
8: Oh, man.
6: No idea.
0: Yeah, sorry, bud. Joshua in New Jersey. Hello, Joshua.
9: Good morning.
0: How's it going?
9: Pretty good, pretty good.
0: What is your question?
9: I think you guys all love the Office TV show. So four characters have the same first name on the show as they do in real life. But one of those has the same first and last name.
0: Creed Bratton.
9: In the show and in real life. Damn.
6: Gotcha.
0: Thank you, Joshua. Hello, Nick.
10: Good morning.
0: How's it going?
10: Hi, Nick. Good, good.
0: Nick, do you have a question?
10: Who is the only actor to appear in all 9 Star Wars films?
6: Yeah.
2: All 9 of the original Star Wars films.
10: Correct. The Skywalker.
2: Oh, okay. I know.
0: Is it an actor whose name we'll know?
10: I mean, if you know Star Wars, yes.
0: Oh, this is one of those deep... Okay, Anthony Daniels.
10: That's it.
2: Yeah, that's what I was going to say, too. Yeah,
0: it was C-3PO. Yeah. I'm surprised. I was so ready to be mad at you. Thank you, Nick.
10: All right, bud. You're good. Thanks.
0: Appreciate it. Mario. It's you, Mario.
11: Hello.
0: Hey, hello. Can you turn your phone to loud?
11: Okay.
2: Yeah, go ahead. Thanks for getting the dial on the side. Okay, what's your question?
11: Yes, how many freckles did Howdy Doody have?
2: So you're asking us how many freckles were on the face of a puppet from the 1950s? Is that what you're asking us right now?
4: Okay. Oh, yeah, well, we know this.
6: 9.
4: Of course.
6: I'm going to say 9.
11: No, it's not.
4: Is it 3?
11: No.
0: I'm going to say... 50, one for each great state in America.
11: Nope, very close.
4: Oh,
0: what is the answer?
11: 48, for one of each state when he was created. He was created before the other last two states.
4: Oh, you were so close, man.
0: Now I'm mad at me. I was so ready to be mad at Mario, and now I'm back mad at me.
6: That's a creepy-looking puppet, by the way.
0: Oh, yeah. I can't believe that entertained children.
2: Everything pre-1980 was creepy for children.
0: Still 80s. They're pretty creepy. Got a little better.
6: I was like, a puppet with 48 freckles? That's kind of a lot of freckles on one puppet. Puppets aren't that big. And then you see him and you're like, oh, his face is huge.
0: Who is the guy that hung out with Howdy Doody? The grown man? Buffalo Bob?
6: Yeah, Buffalo Bob.
2: Yeah.
0: And Clarabelle?
6: Mm-hmm. Clarabelle the clown?
0: Is there anything about that show that wasn't gross?
2: Is there anything about it you don't know?
4: You do have a large amount of Howdy Doody knowledge.
0: I don't understand how that's in there. I'm with you.
6: Where did this come from?
0: I don't know.
6: I'm looking at like the immediate pop-ups on the internet. You're pulling straight from the brain, dude.
2: I mean, it's weird. I mean, I'm aware that the town you grew up in might

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0: not have had the first week of Star Wars, but like I didn't know that you would be such a wealth of howdy doody knowledge.
1: You know what though?
2: It fits.
1: It makes sense.
0: Yeah.
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0: 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Time to play Dumber Than the Show Trivia. Hot Wings Jackpot $1,000, the largest one of the week on live show weeks, gets put on the shelf until Friday. Let's see how today is going to go. Chris is in Portland, Michigan. Hi, Chris. How are you?
1: Good. How are you?
0: Very good. Chris, you have to choose who you want to play in Dumber Than the Show Trivia. So Hot Wings is asking the questions. You can choose me for 500, Steve for 400, Kelly for 200, or Maitland for 100.
1: I got you for 500.
0: Okay. I'm liking your chances. You and I will have the same five questions. Whichever of us gets the most right wins. If there is a tie,

0: low time wins. We each get a maximum of 90 seconds, and we can each pass on questions the first time around. After I'm done with this lengthy, long-winded explanation, I will exit this room to the hallway where I will not hear your turn, your guesses, your answers, or the questions.
1: All right.
2: Okay.
0: Chris, good luck.
2: Free beer scram, my fellow Chris. Yeah. Are you ready for your chance at this game?
1: I am ready.
2: Steven, are you ready with the official timer?
3: Yes.
2: All right, Chris, your time on Dumber Than the Show trivia begins in 3, 2, 1. What American city has the nickname of the biggest little city in the world?
1: Pass.
2: What Sports Hall of Fame inductees receive a gold jacket?
1: Pass.
2: What were the names of the three Brady girls on the Brady Bunch?
1: G-O-P. Pass.
2: What car make made the Skylark?
1: Ooh, Honda.
2: What is the study of the heart called?
1: Cardiology.
2: What American city has the nickname of the biggest little city in the world?
1: Reno.
2: What Sports Hall of Fame inductees receive a gold jacket?
1: Football, pro football, NFL.
2: What were the names of the three Brady girls on the Brady Bunch?
1: Marcia is one. Oh, God. Cindy and... Jan.
2: Time. Didn't sound like you were getting any help at all on those, Chris.
4: Marcia, huh?
2: Yeah.
4: Like you just pulled that out of nowhere.
2: Mm-hmm. All right, we'll put you on hold. You cheating SOB.
4: I wonder if he saw the spelling of it. And...
2: Of course.
4: I mean,
2: okay.
4: Maybe.
2: All right, maybe. It could be.
4: Yeah, yeah.
2: Okay. Free Bear walks back into the room. Free Bear, welcome back.
0: Thanks.
2: How was your time in the hallway?
0: Great.
2: Are you ready for your time on Dumber Than the Show trivia?
0: I suppose so.
2: Your time begins in 3, 2, 1. What American city has the nickname of the biggest little city in the world?
0: Pass.
2: What Sports Hall of Fame inductees receive a gold jacket?
0: Pro Football Hall of Fame.
2: What were the names of the three Brady girls on the Brady Bunch?
0: Jan, Cindy, and Marcia.
2: What car make made the Skylark?
0: Buick.
2: What is the study of the heart called?
0: Double pass. Can't think of it. Reno.
2: Time.
0: Dang it. Heart doctor? Thumper looker?
5: Heartology. Check your thumper.
2: Okay, yeah.
4: Just got it?
0: Yep. Where's your thumper? I don't know. I'm a cardiologist. Ah, there it is.
2: Let's bring Chris back in to score this game. Welcome back, Chris.
1: Hi.
2: Question number one. What American city has the nickname of the biggest little city in the world? Free beer passed, came back and said Reno. Chris passed, came back, said Reno. It's Reno. We're tied at one.
0: Yeah, buddy.
2: Question number two. What Sports Hall of Fame inductees receive a gold jacket? Chris went, and passed. Free beer said the Pro Football Hall of Fame. And then Chris came back and had said football, pro football. We'll take that. Tied at two. What is the study of the heart called? Chris said cardiology. Freebeer was a double pass that he couldn't think of it. The answer is, of course, cardiology. Chris takes a 3-2 lead. What were the names of the three Brady girls on the Brady Bunch? Freebeer fairly quickly said Jan, Cindy, went, Marcia. Chris passed first and then with a lot of hemming and hawing said, Marcia, Cindy, and Jan. In no way sounding at all like there was any assistance in any way. Mm. We'll go ahead and take that.
5: Marcia.
4: Yeah.
5: Take Marcia.
4: Yeah, sure.
2: Yeah, why not?
1: I'm nervous, all right? I'm nervous.
2: Mm-hmm. Yeah, that's it.
0: Does that make your reading get worse?
2: That's it. 4-3. What car make made the Skylark? Chris said Honda. Freebeer said Buick. It's Buick. We're tied.
4: Yes, we are.
2: I don't know what. Who might have been faster, Steve? What are the times?
4: They are not even close.
1: Pretty weird data.
0: Well, that's a good game. Barely nicked you on time.
2: Too bad you've never seen how Marcia was written before. Okay, well, nevertheless, you lost on time. Freebeer is victorious.
4: It was just 40 seconds.
0: Thank you, Harris. Mm-hmm. We'll see you next time.
5: Tris.
2: Yeah.
0: Tris. Yeah, there you go, bud. Thank you. Your personal information is valuable. And far more accessible than you realize. Every time you shop online, your data is collected, packaged, and sold to data brokers. 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That was the most shocking thing learning about Incogni is when they started telling us about all these lists and how they're all there and Many are leaving.

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0: fun for
1: Comanche.
0: A while.
2: Yeah.
0: That's on the way next. 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
2: Yep. I'll explain it. It's really inside radio, but forgive us if it's too gobbledygooky, but he had to restart his computer.
4: I know. The whole turn it off and turn it back on again.
2: It's probably weird to hear such funny people also be so smart.
5: Yes. Yes, yes.
2: That was sarcasm. People need advice later on this hour. You need some? 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Let's get to this. This gentleman wanted to see what would happen. They got a junked car. Still with a good engine. Good enough that it ran, drained the oil out, filled it with cheese.
6: Why?
2: Experiment.
5: Okay, all right.
2: To see what would happen.
5: Okay, so they want a real high viscosity oil in there.
2: Yeah, and
5: in the way of cheese.
2: They'll talk about the cheese quality and whatnot.
5: Okay.
2: Wade Nixon of the YouTube series Garbage Time.
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5: Gourmet.
7: You know it's good because it's made in USA. 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
8: I'm purring like a kitten.
5: Yeah.
7: Do you need a spoon to heave it out, right? That manky looking cheese hole.
8: Yeah. It's still yellow.
7: That was the most smoke I'd ever seen coming out of an engine. That was epic. And then it cleared out the building quick, too.
2: Now, it ran, the total video is like 27 minutes, and for a while, it does okay. They've got a couple of the caps off, like where you would add the oil, so then you see really brown cheese start bubbling back out of there, because there's still oil residue. They didn't clean it out, make it pristine.
5: Right, right.
2: But they said it stunk. Real bad.
5: Yeah, well, I mean,
2: burnt oily cheese.
5: An engine gets real hot. I mean,
2: now, Steve, what about a line of videos where you do the command cheese, where you put different types of cheese in command cheese? This is a provoloner, so if it runs, you can borrow it.
8: Oh, I wonder which one would smell the best. Probably a pepper jack.
2: Pepper jack?
8: Mm-hmm. Yeah.
5: Yeah, that might smell pretty
8: cheddar.
5: Good.
6: Like a Gouda?
5: I don't know.
6: Then it gets smoky.
5: Yeah, I think Gouda would be good. Burnt cheddar doesn't smell very good. Yeah. I've done that before on accident.
2: Parmesan would smell like feet.
5: Oh, yeah.
2: Yeah.
5: Yeah. And yeah, hard cheese just wouldn't work right. Yeah.
6: I think you should go for a strong blue.
2: Like a Limburger.
6: Get one with blueberries in it or whatever.
2: Howings, do you remember at the car dealership in the town where you live now, years ago? Mm-hmm. We were doing a bunch of promotions with them, and they were letting us drive cars, and we had an idea, and they were on board. The idea was to drain all the fluids from a vehicle, and then listeners who came out would guess how many laps it could make around the dealership before it died.
5: Yeah, so they moved all their cars so that it created a small oval.
2: Mm-hmm. And we

0: called it the Fluid Free 500.
1: Yeah, that's a great idea.
2: That was at the old Venon dealership, Venon Chrysler Dodge Jeep.
0: And it was a good idea, and it was fun. They didn't use one of their cars. They got a car from a, you know.
3: Yeah, like an auction or whatever.
2: Yeah, it was
0: they drained it all out. Beater. They took all the fluids out, which is what our request was. And that made sense. But we didn't think it through, and neither did they. And after, I don't know, 25, 30 laps, like, it's smoking. It's getting bad.
2: A lot farther than we thought. We thought it would go around maybe 5-6 times last 10 minutes tops.
4: Yeah, no. 25 to 30 is
0: it
4: a
0: was
4: lot
0: like
4: more than
0: 45 or 30 minutes into it, because you couldn't go fast. There wasn't that much room, and also there's people. And all of a sudden, try to make the turn, but it turns out taking the brake fluid out also makes the brakes not work.
3: Oh,
0: and
3: no.
0: Smashed into a new PT Cruiser.
3: Yeah. Oh, no. I didn't even think of
2: The brake fluid. It was brake failure. So it wasn't the engine. It was the brakes.
0: The engine just kept on purring. And then
2: the rotors got too hot.
0: Everyone got real sober. Not like we were drunk, but like real like somber style.
2: That brief, complete pause of silence now, by everyone in attendance.
0: I think on the air we were like, oh, that seems bad.
2: Yeah.
0: That's not good.
3: Maybe. Oh, so you guys were commentating the race?
0: We were doing the play-by-play.
2: Yeah. Yeah, we were so on good. The air.
0: And, now, to their credit at the dealership, they were so cool about it. Immediately, the general manager, might have been the owner, or if not, he was like the owner's right hand, was like, this will be insured. It sucks. It's on us. We should have thought of it. And we're like, yeah, we should have thought of that, too.
2: But it could have been so much worse. He was really close to a brand new Chrysler 300.
0: Yeah.
2: So at least, like, it was a PT Cruiser, you know, like, no offense to the Cruiser, but we all know.
4: Yeah.
2: It wasn't the coolest.
0: Back in a moment, it is the Free Bear and Outwig Show.
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1: 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So Central Florida was having their graduation ceremony, the University of Central Florida. The speaker is from a tech industry. I don't remember which one. Probably doesn't matter. She seems pretty bright. But she said something at graduation that is pretty alienating, as you'll hear, to current grads and future grads and a lot of other regular people like us.
2: The rise of artificial intelligence is the next industrial revolution.
3: I think that's what you said.
4: How unaware.
1: Right? Imagine being the freshman class, like especially, you know, 4 or 5 years it takes most people. When you started school, AI was mostly theoretical.
0: Mm-hmm.
1: Like something you expected to happen, but mostly theoretical. And now you're graduating and half the jobs you thought you were getting are going to disappear. And all your professors are telling you that. I don't blame them for this visceral reaction.
2: Mm-hmm. Okay. I struck a chord. May I finish?
3: She's like, oh, got to skip over about a paragraph and a half there.
1: Yes.
2: Only a few years ago, AI was not a factor in our lives.
1: Like, she's shook.
3: The kids who aren't clapping are the ones who use ChatGPT to pass all their classes.
1: To graduate.
0: Yeah, probably. Yeah, probably.
4: Ooh, what a reaction.
0: I mean, what she said isn't wrong, though.
3: No.
0: I mean,
3: no.
0: So it's kind of like, I mean, I almost feel a little bad for her. And
1: that
0: she was like speaking truth. I mean, it is. It's going to change everything.
1: Mm-hmm. And I bet the reaction to the Industrial Revolution was largely the same at the time.
0: Yeah, screw you. I'll never give up my horse for your horseless car thing.
3: Yeah, I feel like it's true, but it's time and place. Like, say something kind of motivating. I'm graduating, and like, it's real, but it's
1: also you're from a company that's embracing AI.
3: Yeah. Yeah.
1: So you coming in, you're a symbol of the problem.
4: Right. Mm-hmm. You're somebody who, give it a little time, you're going to be eliminated because of AI too.
0: Yeah, that's short-sighted on the part of the college.
4: Yeah.
0: For having that person.
1: Mm. I loved it. This segment, the report brought to you by Incogni. 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

0: 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It is the Free Beer and Hot Wigs Show. We got to talk about something important right now. Seatbelts.
1: Oh, yeah, that's a big one. Most of our listeners are probably driving right now. It's interesting that people will act like seatbelts are this wild inconvenience. There's almost this mentality like, I'm too cool to wear this thing.
0: Honestly, I think they should study that behavior. 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But there's also the biggest reason. You could die in a crash without it.
1: That seems pretty straightforward.
0: So remember, don't risk it. 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
4: Good morning, I'm Owen Schweitzer with you in the Allegheny Communications newsroom. Chris Nickerson has been appointed to the board of directors of AHEC West, effective March 1st of this year. Nickerson joins the board at a pivotal time for AHEC West, as the nonprofit marks 50 years of advancing healthcare access, workforce development, and community health across Western Maryland. His appointment brings a critical business and technology perspective to the nonprofit's leadership, supporting its efforts to modernize infrastructure, improve care access and coordination, and deliver measurable outcomes across the region. And WVU Medicine Potomac Valley Hospital is pleased to announce that Christian Arnold, NP, has joined Potomac Valley Hospital's Mineral County Rural Health Clinic, family medicine practice on Pin Oak Lane in Kaiser, bringing his expertise and compassionate care to patients and families in the Kaiser community. With a check of local news, I'm Owen Schweitzer.
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2: Your Allegheny Communications forecast. Today will be cloudy and breezy with periods of rain and a thunderstorm in the morning, followed by a few showers and another thunderstorm in the afternoon. Thunderstorms may bring localized damaging wind gusts and small hail. The high will reach 68 degrees. I'm Tri-State Area's meteorologist Joe Lundberg.
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0: 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This one, 19-year-old female, said, I'd like the opinion of Kelly and Maitland specifically on this. I was at a family dinner with my dad. She would like to remain anonymous. My younger sister, my older sister, who was visiting, and dad's friend was there along with his wife and son. Dad was joking about how lucky he was to have a son because living with women is so difficult.
1: Okay.
0: That's fun.
2: The classic.
1: Yeah.
0: Even though both me and my older sister lived with him and already moved out for college and work and are barely home now, he started making comments about how women get moody and miserable on their periods and the whole house atmosphere changes.
1: Jesus Christ.
0: Again, this is the dad in front of his friends.
2: Oh, God.
0: He was saying it in joking tone, not screaming or anything, but he says this kind of stuff pretty often. His friend said that he thanks the Lord every day that he has a son. It's all meant in jokes. So I replied in the same joking tone that, honestly, if dad had a son, it'd be exactly like him. He'd probably be worse because he'd be moody and pissy all the time.
2: Oh, dang.
0: It's like, dad, you're permanently on your period. His friend laughed immediately, and the wife started laughing too. Then the wife looked at her husband and said, oh, don't laugh. You're just like that. I pointed out that I honestly don't even think that what he says is true. I still played sports on my period. My sisters are both pretty chill, and most of the time when there was tension at home, it was usually him starting arguments and then blaming it on women's hormones. After dinner, dad pulled me aside and said, that was really embarrassing and rude to say in front of my friend. So hard not to editorialize. He said it was rude and disrespectful to compare a man to having a period.
1: Okay.
0: Sounds like dad's got some issues he needs to work on.
1: I've got an
0: idea. He also said his friend group takes pride in being masculine, and they made him look weak.
1: Oh,
2: come
1: my
2: on.
1: God.
2: Is there a question in here somewhere?
0: Your dad is a giant pussy.
1: Yeah. Yeah. I think you stop flushing the toilet when you're on your period. And anything that, you know, is a misfortune while you're on there, because sometimes you lose good pieces you love. Sometimes the... Sometimes the pads just don't do enough. Leave it in the toilet.
0: Even Maitland is shocked by that.
1: Leave it in the trash can. Let him see exactly what it is that you go through, and then let him comment on that. Really give him something to complain about.
3: Mm-hmm. But what about, do you have any advice for the part where you talked about him and his friends take pride in being masculine?
1: Yeah, leave period blood in their toilets too.
0: Yeah. Yep.
1: And even better if you get a period poop in there.
0: Tell them if you have to gather around and take pride together in being masculine,
3: oh, man,
0: you're only 5 seconds away from kissing.
3: Yeah. Now, that sounds like a real alpha.
1: Yeah, oh, for sure. Yeah. You got to show them what the blood looks like. They love it. That's what makes them alpha.
0: No surprise, only one wife in the bunch.
2: Yeah.
1: Yeah.
0: And even there,
2: big shock.
0: NFL, baby, not for long. Mm-hmm. With that kind of attitude. That is, I don't think you should... So she was basically, am I the jerk for saying that to my... No.
1: Mm-mm.
0: I mean, he might think so, but the rest of the world thinks you were completely justified, and he's a big baby.
1: Yeah.
0: He seems like the child in this situation,
2: you're
0: 19.
2: Yeah, if you're going to dish it out, you got to be able to take it.
0: At 19, you're still supposed to be fairly soft-headed, and you're the only one that seems to have a brain here.
2: Yeah, he's a big baby. Mm-hmm. Nothing masculine about him.
0: All right, Kelly?
1: Yes.
0: This person needs advice.
1: Oh, God. Two in a row.
0: No, this one's specifically for you.
1: You hear what I just said? Are you sure?
0: Since Kelly doesn't smoke weed anymore, what kind of drugs are we supposed to bring her at live shows now?
1: Dude.
3: Good question.
1: The amount of paraphernalia I would walk out of shows with, and states where it's not legal, and here it is. In other places, people just give me stuff. I was like, it sounds like you've got to have, you know, some connections here to be able to get this. You don't have to give me your things. I can't use these. I can't take these. I feel so bad. And then the states where it's legal, it's like a bouquet of joints and a wedding cake of edibles. And I'm like, oh my God, it's so overwhelming.
0: And then the states where it's not legal, people still give it to you. And they're like, here, now you're a criminal.
1: Yeah, that's exactly what I just said. Ah! Yeah. I gave like full on examples of how people do that.
0: I was pre-reading.
2: Yeah.
1: Leave it.
0: I'm sorry.
1: It's okay. It's hilarious. But yeah. So

0: So smoke them with your friends. You don't have to bring me anything. Maybe, maybe a Bloody Mary for breakfast. That sounds delicious. I'm taking orders for the UP right now. Show, what do you guys want? We got friends offering.
1: Bloody Mary for breakfast.
0: Yes. Sounds delicious.
1: That one was on purpose.
0: God, somebody could have just said that.
1: I hate that.
2: Yeah. Everything always ends with bloody with you.
0: Yeah.
2: Every bit of advice,
0: you
2: always
0: know,
2: bloody.
0: Thank you for making that connection, because you're right.
3: That's actually why women like Bloody Marys so much. It's
1: to replenish?
3: Yeah, to replenish and remind everybody who's in charge.
0: Yeah.
1: Do you ever skip a step and just stick a tampon in your drink?
2: Yeah.
3: I feel like that'd be really like fun marketing for a Bloody Mary.
1: Probably would,
3: like
1: actually.
3: Soak a tampon in vodka and then put that in like the zing zang.
4: Every time there's a full moon, my mouth feels left out.
1: I actually think that probably, I bet that's being done somewhere.
3: Yeah, it's going to be done at my bakery/bar that serves penis cakes and tampon Bloody Marys.
5: Oh boy.
1: Wow, that is going to be so popular.
2: Yeah, that's really
1: for those people who can't get their kid's birthday party at Hooters, go to Maitland's Bakery.
3: Mm-hmm.
1: All right, more people need advice, and then if Kelly says something good, I'll repeat it.
0: Okay.
1: That's next. It is the Free Beer and Hot Wings Show. 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
1: 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This one, for context, I don't mean that I have a lie that would ruin our relationship, but I have been lying to my boyfriend and his family our entire relationship, and I'm not sure how to get out of it.
2: Okay, in what way? What is this lie?
3: Let's hear it.
1: I told my boyfriend and his family that I don't eat beef because I like cows too much. For the last couple of years in my life, I've shown an interest in cow print and cows in general, and
2: You've shown an interest in cow print?
3: What? Shut up. No one's ever said that.
2: You know, ever since I stumbled on a Larson Farside book, I find myself, I love cows.
1: You can't see Maitland saying, I've been kind of into cow prints lately.
2: I could absolutely see
4: that. I have a cow print skirt in my closet
1: you
4: at home right now.
1: I'm pretty sure you've worn it.
3: I apologize.
1: For the last couple of years of my life, I've had a big interest in cow print and cows in general.
2: Okay.
1: It's just what most people notice and know about me is that I'm obsessed with cows.
2: Okay.
1: Regardless of that, though, I do actually still eat beef. I've been lying to my boyfriend. When we first started dating, I was struggling with eating due to some stomach issues I was having. And one night at my boyfriend's house, his mom made dinner and they invited me to eat. He told me.

0: It was roast beef. And if I'm being 100% honest, I just wasn't feeling roast beef that night. I thought it was going to upset my stomach. So I don't know why I didn't just tell him the truth, but I didn't want to say, hey, everything I eat makes me take a dump to these new people. So knowing if I had eaten it in front of them, I wouldn't have been able to finish my food and I would have looked rude. And then they would have seen me run to the bathroom. I was embarrassed. So I'm too deep into it at this point. They cook chicken and pork and always have chicken and pork options for me when I go there. I feel bad, but when he's not around, I have steaks and burgers because they're delicious. Oh,
1: secrecy burgers.
0: I don't know how to get out of it.
2: This is simple. Just say, hey, I've been thinking about I think I might want to try a hamburger again.
3: Yeah, I'd like to reintroduce meat into my life, I think.
2: This isn't that hard.
1: House like four cheeseburgers.
2: Yeah, this isn't hard. You don't even have to admit you've been fibbing about it. Just say, you know, I think I've shifted my stance a little bit. And I mean, I still love cows, but I think I might want a hamburger.
1: It's okay.
2: It smells pretty good.
3: Or tell
0: I think
3: them,
0: you're right.
3: Tell them the doctor told you your iron is too low and that you need to eat more red meat.
0: Yeah. I think you're absolutely right. That's an easy path.
2: Yeah, quit overthinking it. This is such an easy thing to get out of.
0: Text from Grand Rapids. Cow print is the young woman's cheetah or leopard print. I think that's true.
3: Yeah, Nate, I see it.
0: What do you think? Well, you got both.
3: Yeah.
0: Oh, you're a woman of many ages.
3: Animal print of any kind is a neutral in my eyes.
0: Neutral?
4: I like it. Those little hide rugs or whatever that are all funky shaped.
0: What's a hide rug? Oh, I know what you're talking about.
4: Like an animal hide?
0: Yeah.
4: The shape of the animal?
0: Those do look kind of good.
4: Yeah.
0: But leopard print, that screams smoking cigarette after cigarette in a casino at an airport.
2: It matters on how it's worn and who's wearing it.
0: Yeah.
2: I mean, it really does.
0: Like, Maitland, do you think that's unfair?
3: Sometimes, yes.
0: It's unfair that leopard print gives that image to me?
3: I mean, it's subjective.
0: Like, really dry skin. A voice that goes, hey, I need you to give me another martini. But teacher, you're at work. That kind of thing.
3: Yeah.
0: Yeah.
3: I mean, if that's how you see it.
0: Am I alone?
2: Sometimes. But I've.
0: Sometimes I'm alone. Do you think leopard print is trashy? That's what I'm asking. Let's cut to that.
2: Well, I will stick by with what I said already, which is sometimes it looks good on the right person and on the wrong person, it looks stupid.
0: Give me a percentage.
2: 50-50?
0: Oh, 90-10.
2: Like, I was never...
1: I'll say 80-20.
2: Like, I was 80-20. Never a big animal print person, but my girlfriend has an animal print skirt. Looks fire on her.
0: There's... Okay. There's the hedging. Got
2: yeah,
0: it.
2: It looks
0: that
2: good.
0: Makes sense.
2: Yeah.
0: Kelly?
4: And then I've got those super wide, flowy pants that look terrible. Howings hates them. 50-50. Remember, he said it at that
0: live
4: show.
0: Yeah, but he said he hates yours. He hates yours more, so 90-10.
1: Yeah. Less about the print and more about you.
4: Yeah, he said it twice, actually.
0: Give them to his girlfriend.
2: Yeah.
4: And then he's like, wow, they're so hot. Oh, that'd be one of the most,
0: that'd be so insulting.
4: It is.
0: Yeah. Oh, not would be. It is.
2: Except I wouldn't be able to tell she was wearing them because they'd go over her head.
4: Yeah. I know. They'd be curtains on her just to cover her.
2: They're quite large.
0: Boy, saying your girlfriend's wearing Kelly's animal curtains kind of hits a couple different ways.
4: All right, wait a second.
0: Like, what'd she do? Stand up underneath her? It's like a hat.
4: I'm Eiffel Towering your girlfriend, but it's just me standing in a V.
0: Knockoffs might look the same at first, but we all know they don't hold up. 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
5: 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TikTok, Instagram, and Facebook at FBHW Show in the O'Reilly Auto Parts Studios. I'm FreeBeer, one of the hosts. And we talked about it some yesterday. We had an event here in town with Grand Rapids Magazine, and they had an amazing party. And we got to do that amazing video that I'm still like a child. I watch it once in a while just because it's so fun to see the flashy lights.
6: It was fun.
5: They gave us a plaque. Now, we've won these several other times, but it says Best of Grand Rapids, and it says Best Radio Personality or something like that.
6: Yeah.
5: And it was very nice. And I don't mean this in a condescending way. It's not the pinnacle of our success, right? Mm-hmm. It's a nice award along the way.
7: Oh, it's great.
5: But I will tell you this, because I ended up taking it home that night. I failed to bring it into work now 2 days in a row, but it is sitting on the counter next to where I should remember it. And at a different time, each of our six boys noticed it. A couple of them were together, but the other four were all separate. What is that? I go, oh, well, we won this. And you would think, this is the first time I've ever been anything but a pile of feces to all of them.
6: Yeah.
5: Because now we have a trophy.
6: It's a plaque. Mm-hmm. Yeah.
5: We have a real deal.
6: We have a plaque. We have something that you can hang on a wall.
5: Everything else was a false promise or a lie.
6: It's all theoretical
5: like,
6: to them.
5: Like you could say, we interviewed so-and-so like a few weeks before they became president. Whatever. We watch a TV show and we say, hey, we had so-and-so on the show. Don't care.
7: Snooze.
5: We get a plaque.
6: Yeah.
5: Oh my God.
6: Well, it's because it went from intangible to tangible.
5: Two of them asked to take it for show and tell. No, you may.

0: not do that.
1: Okay, but instead of bringing it to the studio, it'll probably still be at your house by Friday.
0: Yeah.
1: What if we each get a week with the plaque?
2: Oh, like the Stanley
0: Sounds
2: Cup.
0: Great to me.
1: Yeah.
0: Sounds great.
2: Yeah, we have to post pictures of us like...
0: Flat Stanley?
2: At Niagara Falls or skydiving.
3: Mine'll be accidentally falling asleep in the front seat of my car at Meijer. That's just what'll happen there.
2: Yeah, just embracing it.
3: Cuddling it.
2: Good morning, I'm Steve, and I want to take you back to a time in my life. It was about 38 years ago, and this memory pops up on Facebook every year, and every year I'm going to share it. This is a picture that my sister had sent me probably 10 or 15 years ago. She was like, hey, I'm at mom's house. We're going through some stuff, and look what I found. And it was a letter that I wrote to my mother. Actually, I typed it to my mother. Again, May 1st, 1988. Dear Mom, I love you very much. I want to wish you a happy Mother's Day. I typed this message on Mr. Harvest's computer with his help. Mr. Harvest was our neighbor growing up.
3: Was he standing uncomfortably over you?
2: No, he was not.
3: Okay.
2: I am giving this letter to you instead of buying a Mother's Day card. I think you are the best mother that I have.
1: You had others?
2: And then I wrote a poem. Roses are red, violets are blue. I think you great, just like a ripe honeydew.
0: Did little Steven love ripe honeydew?
2: No.
0: Or was it any port in a storm for rhymes?
2: That was probably it. Then I signed it, Love, Steven, Steven.
0: Did you?
3: And then you signed it.
0: But did you workshop any other words that rhymed, like rabbit poo?
2: I don't know.
0: Old beef stew?
2: I don't know, but every year that comes up, and every year it makes me smile.
0: Now, was this after your mom and dad's divorce? Was Mr. Harvest trying to open the door a little?
2: Nope. You've asked this before.
0: Suggesting I know the answers to my own
2: yes.
0: questions?
2: They were not divorced for another 13 years at this point.
0: And then how long did she date Mr. Harvest?
2: She did not date Mr. Harvest.
3: Is Mr. Harvest still with us?
2: As far as I know, yeah.
0: Like he lives in your home?
2: He does not live.
0: With your mom?
2: No.
0: Can we call and talk to him? Mr. Harvest, do you still have that sweet computer?
3: Does she call him Boyardee? Hey, good morning, I'm Hot Wings with a hot take.
4: Oh, hot.
3: It should be illegal for television shows to label themselves wrong.
2: Is this going to be about the bear and how it's not a comedy?
3: Nope. It's going to be about a different show that's not a comedy. Margo's Got Money Troubles.
1: I love that show. I think it's hilarious.
3: Well, maybe the subsequent episodes are hilarious, but episode one in the show that was labeled comedy all over the network was not funny in any way.
1: It's kind of softcore porn in the first episode. There's a lot of...
3: Oh, yeah, I found that out when I was watching it on the plane the last time we flew.
1: You don't have to worry about that pretty much the rest of the season so far.
3: LL Fanning has a relationship with, like, a professor at college, and the next thing you know, you go... They're, like, full-on nudity, like, all over the place. And I go, ah, Jesus.
0: You know Kelly thinks having sex with teachers is funny.
3: I know.
1: It's great.
3: But this was, you know, it's that classic. It's a comedy. And again, it may get funnier, I guess. But man, episode one was really not like, it was a bummer.
0: Wasn't the first episode of Shrinking a giant bummer?
1: Yeah, because we find out all the awful stuff that happened to his wife while he's like hooking up with hookers.
0: I remember watching that and saying, I liked it, but that was not funny.
1: Yeah. Mm-hmm.
0: And then it got increasingly funny after that. So hopefully it's that same.
3: Hopefully, but I felt like it was a bait and switch.
1: It's good. I promise. Stick with it.
0: Remember, if you tell Hot Wings something is funny and he doesn't bust a gut, you're in deep, deep trouble, mister.
3: Yeah, well, I think
0: you best get your sorry britches on.
3: I think I do have a little bit of the bear hangover. That's not a funny show. In fact, I don't like it at all anymore. I at least liked it for quite a while, but I got pretty sick of the whole vibe of that show.
0: The lots of screaming at each other.
3: The bear. Yeah, I don't know.
0: It's like Always Sunny without the comedy.
3: Yeah.
0: Kind of. That new show have any of you tried the new show with Daniel Levy on Netflix where he's a priest that gets involved?
3: Mm-hmm. Have not yet.
0: We watched the first episode and that was just yelling. And anxiety. Like, I didn't laugh enough for this. Maybe other people. I know a couple other people have written in and said it's very funny. Maybe we just don't have it.
3: Maybe I'm just a tougher nut to crack.
0: On the way, the Free Beer and Hot Wings Report next. Carrie Underwood did a duet with a major rock band on the finale of American Idol. And people loved it. I don't know if you will. Also, a woman cut an onion in half. It is the grossest I've ever seen on the inside. You ever seen an onion that looks like it has a living, beating heart cut in half on the inside?
1: Ugh.
0: You will.
3: What?
0: Or at least you'll hear a woman. See it? You'll see it if you're a fancy idiot. Next, back in a moment. It is the Free Beer and Hopping Show.
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1: The Free Beer and Hot Wings Report. Let us get to this. The season finale of American Idol. Who won? But I do know that Carrie Underwood, former winner, performed a song she sang growing up with a band she likes, Motley Crue.
2: Okay.
3: You know I'm a dreamer, but my heart's a gold. I had a run.

0: God.
1: It's so exaggerated when it goes from one to the other.
2: Yeah.
3: I mean, one of them sounds great.
1: If you were, like, if you're her, like, she can hear that.
3: Yeah.
1: That has to be really weird to be like, nope. Mm-mm.
3: I wonder if she can, though. I wonder if, like, they adjust the mix in her headphones.
1: Oh, maybe.
3: So it's, or, you know, for her in-ears, so it's a little bit lower, or I don't know.
1: Maybe.
4: Just one more night, and I'm coming off this long and winding road.
5: Why does he sound so much like this?
4: I'm on my way.
1: He sounds like Roger Rabbit singing it.
3: Yeah.

0: She sounds good.
1: She sounds great. Like, that's the moment there, right? Mm-hmm. When you realize that someone else is singing your song better than you.
2: Oh, yeah.
3: Oh, that'd be.
4: Well, yeah, when they give the bigger notes to the other person.
2: Yeah. Mm-hmm. Yeah. Oh,
4: she sounds better. Yeah. For sure. Imagine him finishing that out based off of what we heard.
3: Right? If it was flipped.
1: Oh, yes.
5: Footy Cats.
1: Oh, real tough Footy Cats. All I need.
3: No, that's a concert video, right? Yeah. Where somebody put in the words that sounded like he was saying.

0: What is he saying?
1: Why are you doing that?
2: Is that from still from American Idol? Yes. Or did you cut it?
3: No.
2: You didn't cut in that old concert?
4: That's the old one.
5: Oh, I thought
2: that's the new one?
5: I thought that was her singing now.
2: I thought you were playing them back and forth from one to the other.
6: When we started this band, we needed
0: one left. What is he saying?
3: What do you mean? Oh, it's like a pick an ass.
5: Yeah.
3: Oh boy, all together now.
5: The crazy thing is she sounds on beat. And like, I mean, I know it's
3: a beat off.
5: He's a beat off.
2: That was one of the big criticisms was that
5: he's like a
2: his
5: half
2: timing
5: a step behind. Yeah, it's weird.
0: But he also sounds rushed at the same time.
5: Yeah.
0: Like,
5: how can he be?
3: Yeah, they're speeding it up so they can get through it.
5: Yeah, it's like he knows that he's starting slow, so he has to do it faster to finish at the right time.
3: Oh, boy. What was the overall consensus of that?

0: Everybody said the same things we are. He was off on the timing of his own song and sounded terrible. I really thought you were playing that concert we all made fun of. And by we all, I mean Earth.
1: I did too.
0: It's not to take away from their tremendous success before now, but maybe he shouldn't do this.
1: Yeah. Every time I hear that song, I'm like, oh, this song about the putty cat.
2: That's, I make that sound when my cat's like clawing on something. I don't want him to. I go, I'm not putty cat.
0: So,
1: I'm done.
3: Are you?
0: Yeah, I'm fine either way.
3: You're not totally.
0: Back in a moment. It is the Free Beer and Hot Wings show.
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9: Good morning, I'm Owen Schweitzer with you in the Allegheny Communications newsroom. Chris Nickerson has been appointed to the board of directors of AHEC West, effective March 1st of this year. Nickerson joins the board at a pivotal time for AHEC West, as the nonprofit marks 50 years of advancing healthcare access, workforce development, and community health across Western Maryland. His appointment brings a critical business and technology perspective to the nonprofit's leadership, supporting its efforts to modernize infrastructure, improve care access and coordination, and deliver measurable outcomes across the region. And WVU Medicine Potomac Valley Hospital is pleased to announce that Christian Arnold, NP, has joined Potomac Valley Hospital's Mineral County Rural Health Clinic, family medicine practice on Pin Oak Lane in Kaiser, bringing his expertise and compassionate care to patients and families in the Kaiser community. With a check of local news, I'm Owen Schweitzer.
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0: Lanai, the, what kind of seal did I say? Whatever.
1: Monk seal.
0: Yeah. So now the mayor of that town has come out and like, that guy needs to be in big trouble. And he's going to face all sorts of fines and everything
2: 50
0: else.
2: 50 grand in fines.
0: And he got his ass kicked, which is great.
1: He did it twice, didn't he? He didn't just do it the once. I think he did it multiple times.
0: And they were big rocks. And that thing's just floating along. It's not coming. I thought maybe when we saw it, it would be like being aggressive. And you'd say, well, he still shouldn't have been there. But nope. He just hated that thing for no reason, it seemed. Now, this woman bought some onions at a Walmart. And then she started cutting one up. And inside the onion, it appears she unearthed an alien life form. When she cuts this onion open, I'm going to warn you in advance. If you're a fancy idiot, this is gross.
3: Oh my God, I want to barf so bad. I just cut into an onion and look at this. Oh my God. What in the actual?
0: Oh, it looks like there's a living thing in there. Like it almost looks like a heart of an animal was inside and it got cut in half. Well, and you can see some of the
4: veins.
0: Yeah,
4: it looks like the consistency of like an orange or a grapefruit or something.
5: Yeah, it looks real.
0: But the outer layer, outside, it's just an onion.
4: Yeah, with a big load of blood in the middle.
0: Yeah.
5: Oh God.
3: What? Like this is the bag of onions. I just got this from Walmart, like a grocery delivery a few days ago. Like, they look all right, you know?
4: They look fairly normal.
5: So, they look like normal onions.
0: Apparently, this is not a regular thing that happens to onions, but there's a type of bacteria they get somehow that forms and grows inside and then just eats the inside out. Ugh. And this does happen from time to time with onions. Just normally, they are caught by whatever screening process, or it's not that common.
5: Yeah.
0: But it wasn't anything, like people are saying, it wasn't anything that any of the producers did, or the manufacturer, or the trucker, or anyone at Walmart.
5: Not even Walmart. Oh,
4: just, look at this blob of glob.
0: It looks like like raw meat.
6: It's a blob of glob.
4: Yeah.
0: If you have a blob of glob.
4: It's a glump like we talked about yesterday.
5: It is. That's a glump.
4: Worst glump.
5: That's, now we know what it is. An onion glump.
0: 1-800-947-3979. 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
1: The Free Beer and Hot Wings Report. A tourist in Hawaii was recorded throwing a giant rock at the head of an endangered monk seal. And then dude was confronted, and his reply apparently was, "I'm rich. I can pay the fines." And then the woman got angry that was confronting him, and he apparently allegedly shoved her. Then another tourist beat that man's ass. Which seems fine to me.
2: Yes.
1: And now he's in trouble and everyone hates him.
3: Why would you throw a rock at it? Hello? He just threw a rock at a sea lion. We have that on video.
4: Was it like, was there any reason that he would do that?
1: It wasn't
2: attacking
1: him. Didn't seem like it.
2: Or so he's just a dick.
1: Not only is it an endangered seal, it also is one that has like a name and an Instagram.
2: Because
1: it's so used to people that it's around all the time. Yeah. I think it's

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1: 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This one, for context, I don't mean that I have a lie that would ruin our relationship, but I have been lying to my boyfriend and his family our entire relationship, and I'm not sure how to get out of it.
0: Okay, in what way? What is this lie?
2: Let's hear it.
1: I told my boyfriend and his family that I don't eat beef because I like cows too much. For the last couple of years in my life, I've shown an interest in cow print and cows in general, and
0: You've shown an interest in cow print?
2: What? Shut up. No one's ever said that.
3: You know, ever since I stumbled on a Larson Farside book, I find myself, I love cows.
1: You can't see Maitland saying, I've been kind of into cow prints lately.
0: I could absolutely see
4: that. I have a cow print skirt in my closet
1: you
4: at home right now.
1: Do. I'm pretty sure you've worn it.
2: I apologize.
1: For the last couple of years of my life, I've had a big interest in cow print and cows in general.
0: Okay.
1: It's just what most people notice and know about me is that I'm obsessed with cows.
0: Okay.
1: Regardless of that, though, I do actually still eat beef. I've been lying to my boyfriend. When we first started dating, I was struggling with eating.

0: to some stomach issues I was having. And one night at my boyfriend's house, his mom made dinner and they invited me to eat. He told me it was roast beef. And if I'm being 100% honest, I just wasn't feeling roast beef that night. I thought it was going to upset my stomach. So I don't know why I didn't just tell him the truth, but I didn't want to say, hey, everything I eat makes me take a dump to these new people. So knowing if I had eaten it in front of them, I wouldn't have been able to finish my food and I would have looked rude. And then they would have seen me run to the bathroom. I was embarrassed. So I'm too deep into it at this point. They cook chicken and pork and always have chicken and pork options for me when I go there. I feel bad, but when he's not around, I have steaks and burgers because they're delicious.
1: Oh, secrecy burgers.
0: I don't know how to get out of it.
2: This is simple. Just say, hey, I've been thinking about I think I might want to try a hamburger again.
3: Yeah, I'd like to reintroduce meat into my life, I think.
2: This isn't that hard.
4: House like four cheeseburgers.
2: Yeah. Yeah, this isn't hard. You don't even have to admit you've been fibbing about it. Just say, you know, I think I've shifted my stance a little bit. And I mean, I still love cows, but I think I might want a hamburger.
1: It's okay.
2: It smells pretty good.
3: Or tell
0: I think
3: them,
0: you're right.
3: Tell them the doctor told you your iron is too low and that you need to eat more red meat.
0: Yeah. I think you're absolutely right. Yeah. That's an easy path.
2: Yeah, quit overthinking it. This is such an easy thing to get out of.
0: Text from Grand Rapids. Cow print is the young woman's cheetah or leopard print. I think that's true.
3: Yeah, I see it.
0: What do you
3: think?
0: Well, you got both.
3: Yeah.
0: Oh, you're a woman of many ages.
3: Animal print of any kind is a neutral in my eyes.
0: Neutral?
3: I like it. Those little hide rugs or whatever that are all funky shaped.
0: What's a hide rug? Oh, I know what you're talking about.
3: Like an animal hide?
0: Yeah.
3: The shape of the animal?
0: Those do look kind of good.
3: Yeah.
0: But leopard print, that screams smoking cigarette after cigarette in a casino at an airport.
2: It matters on how it's worn and who's wearing it.
0: Yeah.
2: I mean, it really does.
0: Like, Maitland, do you think that's unfair?
3: Sometimes, yes.
0: It's unfair that leopard print gives that image to me?
3: I mean, it's subjective.
0: Like, really dry skin. A voice that goes, hey, I need you to give me another martini. But teacher, you're at work. That kind of thing.
3: Yeah.
0: Yeah.
3: I mean, if that's how you see it.
0: Am I alone?
2: Sometimes. But I've...
0: Wait, sometimes I'm alone? Do you think leopard print is trashy? That's what I'm asking. Let's cut to that.
2: Well, I will stick by with what I said already, which is sometimes it looks good on the right person and on the wrong person, it looks stupid.
0: Give me a percentage.
2: 50-50.
0: Oh, 90-10.
2: Like I was never
1: I'll say 80-20.
2: Like I was 80-20. Never a big animal print person, but my girlfriend has an animal print skirt that looks fire on her.
0: There's okay. There's the hedging. Got
2: yeah,
0: it
2: looks
0: that
2: good.
0: Makes sense.
2: Yeah,
0: Kelly.
3: And then I've got those super wide flowy pants that look terrible. Howings hates them. 50-50. Remember he said it at that
0: yeah,
3: live show.
0: Yeah, but he said he hates yours. He hates yours more. So 90-10. Yeah.
3: He's
1: less
3: said
1: about
3: it,
1: the print and more about you.
3: Yeah, he said it twice actually.
0: Give them to his girlfriend.
2: Yeah.
3: And then he's like, wow, they're so hot. Oh,
0: that'd be one
3: just
0: of the most,
3: me.
0: That'd be so insulting.
3: It is.
0: Yeah. No, not would be. It is.
2: Except I wouldn't be able to tell she was wearing them because they'd go over her head.
3: Yeah. I know. They'd be curtains on her just to cover her.
2: They're quite large.
0: Boy, saying your girlfriend's wearing Kelly's animal curtains kind of hits a couple different ways.
3: All right, wait a second.
0: Like, what'd she do? Stand up underneath her? It's like a hat.
3: I'm Eiffel Towering your girlfriend, but it's just me standing in a V.
0: Knockoffs might look the same at first, but we all know they don't hold up. 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That's how I talk to things.
2: Yeah. 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Yeah, you turn into John Mulaney
0: totally.
2: when you get mad at rain.
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2: 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Free Beer, Hot Wings, Steve, Kelly, Maitland, Tommy behind the glass. Screen of phone calls. You can't win later on this hour. Day 57, you could win $1,000. Eventually, someone will win $1,000 on this game. Why not? Let it be you. This is a question asked to many Americans who responded. They were asked, are you cooler now than in high school? I think that's an inherently somewhat of a difficult question because the standards of coolness change, along with your willingness to engage in conforming to what society would say is cool at that time. Does that make sense?
3: Yes. Yeah.
2: So just yes or no first, then we'll break it down. Hot Wings, are you cooler now than high school?
3: No, I was cooler in high school.
2: Okay. Maitland?
4: Yes, I am cooler now.
2: You're cooler now.
4: Absolutely.
2: Steve?
5: Yes.
2: You're cooler now than high school?
5: Yes.
2: Kelly?
6: Definitely.
2: Really?
6: For sure. I feel way cooler.
2: No, I think I'm cooler now than in high school. But I wonder if those of you who also said you were cool say so for a similar reason. The bar for my coolness in high school was so low, I don't know what I'd have to be doing now to be less cool.
5: Yeah, I said, yes, I'm cooler now than I was in high school. I was not cool in high school. I think maybe if in high school I was 1 on a scale of 1 to 10, I'm about a 2 now.
2: So this wasn't a brag.
5: Still not cool.
2: Yeah.
5: Just slightly cooler.
2: I hung around with most of the cool kids. And I had friends, but I wasn't cool. I thought I was. Nah, no, I didn't. I wished I was. That's what it was. I wished I was. But knew deep in my, I would have never admitted it then. I think the only difference between then and now isn't that I've become cooler. It's that I'm more comfortable with who I am, and confidence is cool.
3: Mm-hmm.
2: That's how I go to sleep at night.
3: Yeah.
6: That's what I'm dumb as hell.
2: Kelly, what about you?
4: Yeah,

0: feel like I'm cooler. Maybe I've just kind of maintained the same level because I've always just been very social and outgoing. And, you know, kind of the job that I have here now, I feel like made a lot of sense from where I was in high school because I did morning announcements and I always loved the, you know, journal and TV radio classes that we had.
1: Mm-hmm.
0: So I've either maintained or just gotten a little cooler, and that is simply because of traveling and where I've gone, because I feel like that inherently makes you feel like you just see parts of the world, and not feel, but you actually experience parts of the world that you didn't get to do as a kid necessarily. And I think that's changed me a lot in cool ways.
1: A bigger world is good.
0: Yeah.
1: Yeah. Maid, what about you?
2: I feel like if I had to say right now, like we just did, I'm infinitely cooler. But then looking back on the way that Kelly described it, I feel like my interests haven't really changed, or like my sense of style hasn't really changed all that much. Like I always was thrifting and wearing whatever I wanted and not really following trends, but I still personality wise always wanted to fit into some label. And the fact that I couldn't drove me nuts.
1: Yeah.
2: And I felt like I wasn't cool because of that. But I feel like in the past 2 years specifically, I've kind of leaned back into who I was in high school, or at least just indulging or healing that part of me. And so I think high school Maitland would be so damn proud and be like, you're doing everything that we wanted. Wow.
1: So would part of you make the things when you were younger, you would make things you were interested in or ways you preferred to do something smaller?
2: Yeah.
1: Is that right?
2: Yeah.
1: And now you are confident and able to put them out there and you feel cooler. Mm-hmm. Do you think your classmates would have described you as not being cool? Like if there were 10 random in here and we said, hey, was Maitland cool in school?
2: I think they would just kind of be like, she was all right.
1: She was fine?
2: She was fine.
1: Now, Hopkins, you said you were cool in high school. Like, how did you lose it so quickly before I met you?
3: I think I was.
1: Because I met you just after high school.
3: I was cooler in high school than now. Again, it's kind of like what Steve was saying. I'm not saying I was necessarily cool, but I was cooler. I think in high school, I was incredibly confident doing things I knew that were not cool.
1: Yeah.
3: I embraced it. I did whatever I wanted. I was pretty good fitting into any group I wanted to. I didn't have a lot of enemies, so I could have a conversation with the burnout metal kids. I could have a conversation with the jocks on the football team.
1: Did you say it like that? Hey, burnout metal kid. Mm-hmm.
3: I probably would have. Yeah. I mean, right? Well, because those kids were funny about it.
1: Yeah.
3: They were also, you know, funny.
1: They were like, damn right. Look at how I wrote Iron Maiden on all of my folders.
3: But yeah, I mean, like I was in every band and choir and then, yeah, radio and TV, like not the cool things, but I was so comfortable doing those uncool things that I think people found me to be. I had an air of confidence about me. I would wear what I wanted. Like I was the one kid who would wear a shirt and tie and wingtip shoes to school just because I wanted to. I don't think I wore tennis shoes to school for like 2 years. I always wore like dress shoes of some sort or another. But I think in hindsight,
1: you're
3: like,
1: comfortable in your own skin.
3: Yeah, when I went to like high school reunions and stuff, people would say, yeah, you were kind of intimidating because you were so confident. And I went, that's crazy. Because I didn't think I was at the time, but I guess I was. So
1: God, you're lucky like, we knocked you down so many pegs.
3: And then, yeah, I think I'm only just... I think I lost a lot of that confidence over the years as I got older, and then you become more aware of like real life and responsibilities.
1: And like when we all got to an age where you learn you were always dumb and it's not getting better.
3: Yeah, you get a little bit more unsure about the world. And I think I'm starting to get some of that back again, the air of I don't really care. I'm doing the things I like to do. Like I like this thing. I don't care if you like it or not. I want to do what I want
2: to
3: do.
2: It's okay. One thing to always be like cool with everyone, like chill with every group of people. But yeah, if you handpicked one person from every clique in my high school, I don't think any of them would have said like, yeah, she's so cool.
1: Yeah.
2: But now if you got them all together, you'd be like, okay, do you think she's cool now? They'd be like, yeah, she's awesome.
1: 1-800-947-3979. More of this on the way. It is the Free Beer and Hobbit Show.
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1: 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TikTok, Instagram, Facebook at FBHW Show. Are you cooler now than you were in high school? It's a very narrow scope of what is cool in high school.
2: Mm-hmm. Sure.
1: And it's narrow not just for high schoolers, but each school has different vibes and everything else. I mean, Kelly, you know that better than any of us because you went to multiple schools, not necessarily high schools, but.
3: Well, yeah, no, I went to two different high schools.
1: Oh, yeah.
3: But I also think about, like, what you're talking about, free beer, like the categories of cool, the region, and what cool means there.
4: Mm-hmm.
3: Because in the South and in a lot of places, it is so cool to go to church and that one church that everybody goes to. And then, you know, I would go to a couple different ones because I was going to church just to be social.
1: Yeah.
3: So I was more like a socially goofball kind of, I wasn't trendsetting. Like, people weren't copying my overalls and toe socks and my brother's shirt I was wearing. Like, it wasn't trendsetting cool like that. It was just, I'm social and very friendly with people.
1: You'd have been cool at ours because ours cool was, even in hindsight, probably even if you went and didn't drink, but keg parties in the woods at Twin Bridges and basement parties at people's houses when mom and dad weren't home and all that stuff. Yeah. That's where cool started and ended.
3: I didn't start getting invited to those until my senior year. Like, I just wasn't the person that was going to parties and drinking. I didn't start drinking or even smoke any kind of weed at all until my senior year, which is so weird because other people were just talking about getting trashed in high school. And it was so foreign to me for so long. And then when I first started going to those parties, I was just kind of like the goofy friend that would show up, and I could always call my parents if I ever needed anything, but most of the time I didn't. I was usually pretty just social.
1: Would you all agree the only reason we all think we're cool now, if we do, is because we no longer care? That's kind of it.
5: A little bit.
6: And the job.
5: I think some people perceive some coolness because of the job.
1: Mm. Aha, in your face. You're wrong.
5: Yeah.
1: Do you think most Americans think they're cooler now or high school?
3: High school for sure.
6: High school.
1: Now. 56% to 43%. 1% couldn't be troubled to answer. 16% of Americans said now, as adults,

0: They are very cool. 39% said somewhat cool, 24% not really, and 12% said I am not cool at all.
1: Yeah, again, it's relative. Cooler, you know, like yeah, it's a different question. If you say, are you cool now? That's different than are you cooler than you were?
0: That's very true.
1: Because I've met, I mean, I've met a lot of adults. There are very few that I would describe as cool.
2: I'm cool.
0: No, it's cool. You're right. I couldn't agree more. Like, you look at Lenny Kravitz. That like, he walks into a room. He's cool.
1: He was born cool. He'll die cool. Like, some people have cool.
0: But you could meet a very competent, smart, funny, engaging adult, and they're just like, wow, he's a really good person, or she's pretty awesome.
1: Yeah.
0: I would not describe them as cool.
1: Mm-hmm.
0: By the way, parents with kids under 18 are far more likely to think they're cool than people without children. That's funny, right?
2: Oh, well,
0: you think the kids would knock them down a peg.
1: Yeah.
3: Well, I'm hip on today's lingo.
2: Until a certain age.
0: Yeah.
2: Like right now, I'm still in the portion of life where I'm really cool to my kids.
0: Yeah, that's true.
2: But I mean, give that another 3 years, maybe.
0: Yeah.
2: 4 years.
4: But see, then when your daughter gets to be like my age or Kelly's age and you're like, all I want is my dad to think I'm cool. Like I was on FaceTime with my sister over the weekend and I was like, do you think dad ever sits back and is like, my kids are cool as hell? And I'm like, I hope he does. I bet he does. He's probably going to text.
1: He probably does.
4: He'll probably text in about 10 minutes and tell us like, I think you're so cool. And that makes, I'd rather my dad think I'm cool than anybody I went to high school with. I wouldn't say that in high school, but.
0: Right.
4: But now I'm also like, well, your dad thinks I'm cool, so I don't care.
0: We all call our parents and ask if they think we're cool. And did you think we were cool in high school?
1: Yeah.
0: And my mom would say yes, but the pause before she said that would be so filled with pregnant truth. Like, you know I wasn't. Mm-hmm. Come on.
2: Oh, no, she'd say yes, I bet your mom.
0: She would say yes, but she would. You'd hear the pause. You'd hear her go,
3: okay. You went on Project Close Up. You must have been pretty cool. You were in junior grade books. You won silver at Math Pentathlon.
0: These are all bad examples.
5: Not great, Mom.
3: The
5: Thanks
3: way you
5: for
3: treated
5: defending
3: your
5: me.
3: Shorts wasn't cool.
0: You wrote inspirational messages on your socks at basketball. Oh, that's the worst one yet.
5: What was the one? Like, it's a power
0: it's a
5: fight.
0: Battle of wills, not a test of skills, Steve. Grinder. What did that get me? 3.5 points a game off the bench.
5: Nice.
1: Oh, man. Nice. That's cool.
0: Grind. Was it worth it? Oh, yeah.
1: Yeah.
0: Oh, if I'd been cool, I would have not done anything differently, probably. All right. On the way. Later in the segment, or later in the hour, that is, you can't win. A couple of people, by the way, writing in. Yes, I'm cool now. I was not cool before. Now I'm cool because adults think model trains are cool. This one, I had spiky hair, dyed blonde like Billy Idol. I was high school cool. I'm a giant dork.
1: Yeah.
2: Maybe bring back the spiky Billy Idol hair. Maybe you'll get some of your cool back.
1: Yeah, you'll look like that dude from Rascal Flatts.
4: Okay. Life is a highway, man.
1: Won't you look cool?
2: Rascal
1: you look
2: Flatts.
1: Yeah, you look like Gary
0: Flatts.
1: LaVox or whatever.
0: Gary Flatts.
1: Oh, Gary
2: Flatt. Jimmy Rascal.
1: And Jimmy Rascal.
0: Yeah. Text, I'm cooler now as a 25-year-old because one, I have an amazing girlfriend. And two, I get to have sex with that girlfriend. Both are things I could not say in high school. Hear, hear. You want to win $1,000 on You Can't Win? 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Caller 10, 1-800-947-3979. Do it now. You could win $1,000 today. Back in a moment, it is the Free Beer and Hot Wings Show. 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
2: The high school softball postseason continues throughout the state of West Virginia. Scores from Class AAA yesterday, Kaiser pitches a shutout, beating Elkins 15-0. Kaiser will now await the winner of Elkins and Bridgeport in an elimination game being played. The Golden Tornado will just need to win one more game to advance to the Class AAA state softball tournament. Hampshire softball is in action today in an elimination game. They take on 2-seed Lewis County this afternoon. In Class AA, Petersburg beat Frankfort 9-3. The Falcons will take on South Harrison in an elimination game today. Moorfield fell to Lincoln 5-1. They play Berkeley Springs in an elimination game today. And in Class Single A, the East Hardy Cougars can clinch a spot in the state tournament with a win today over Tigerts Valley, winning yesterday 5-4. With sports, I'm Riley Griffith.
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1: Later on, one more thing, and what did we learn? 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
2: You can't win, that's the game, and let's begin. And you think you know the answer, but you probably can't get in. Wish you best and good luck, cause these clues, they kinda suck. She tried to be sly and cunning, but she wrote them high on gummies. If you do, what's your guess? We'll move on when it's correct. The prize is coming from Kelly's Baguette. So do your best and see if you're smarter than she. But you can't win, you can't win.
3: That might be what our contestant is saying after these five questions today. If you haven't heard of You Can't Win, I have five questions for our contestant today. And in order for them to move on from one to the next, they must get one question correct at a time, which means if or when they get one wrong, the game is immediately over and we don't play again until we are back in studio. The first person to get all five questions correct wins $1,000. Could that be our contestant today? That's Chris. Welcome to the Free Beer and Hot Wing Show, Chris.
4: Good morning, guys.
3: Good morning. You've been following along with You Can't Win?
4: I certainly have.
3: Okay, perfect. Are you ready for question number one?
4: As ready as I can be.
3: Beautiful, Chris. Question number one, You Can't Win. It traveled but never took a step.
4: That would be a home run.
3: That is correct. Question number two, Chris, You Can't Win. Is this a PR stunt?
4: That would be Kendall Jenner.
3: That would also be correct. Chris, we're midway through. I'm just checking in. Are you ready for question number three?
4: Not really, but yes.
3: Okay.
1: Weird.
3: Here we go.
1: Okay, all right.
3: Question number three, You Can't Win. Why 4:30?
4: The last train to Clarksville by the Monkees.
3: Yes!
1: Oh, you were totally ready.
3: Question number four, Chris, You Can't Win. From 80 to 120, but no 18s?

0: That would be Bucky's Travel Station.
1: Yes. Question number 5, Chris.
2: Come on, Chris.
1: Here we go. You can't win. Ooh, that'll leave a mark.
0: I am 100% not really ready for this question since our team leader is not here that we have filed this wonderful game. So it's me and one other person that came up with an answer.
3: Okay.
0: And we came up with Marv from Home Alone when he gets hit with the iron.
1: Oh, that is a classic scene in the Home Alone movie. And it looks so painful. And it does, in fact, leave a mark.
2: He'd be dead.
4: Yeah, he's got an iron mark.
1: Yeah.
3: Yeah, yeah, definitely.
1: But that is not the mark I'm looking for. I'm so sorry.
0: Better luck next time.
1: Yes.
2: You think when the team leader is back that helps organize this, you'd be like, why did you let Chris call?
0: You definitely know our team leader. He's the one that came up with strike ball for the first answer.
1: Okay.
0: He happens to be out of the office today, so I'm the crazy one that calls all the time. And,
5: you made strike ball the leader?
0: So.
5: strike ball is the best one?
0: Strike ball is the one that brought this show to the office.
2: Okay. Thank you, Strike Ball.
3: Okay. All right.
2: Chris, thank you, bud.
5: Have
0: a good one, guys.
5: Like, that's the best you got? You gave a strike ball?
2: I feel like this time around with You Can't Win, and maybe it was always there and people are just telling us more, there's more crowdsourcing and people working together on it at work.
3: Yeah.
1: Yeah.
2: Which I really like. I like that they're like, yeah, we got a team that's working on it.
3: It's a smart move.
2: Because last time it was won by someone who shared it with, was it his office or somebody's office where they said, yeah, we still have like one more round of food left from the first win.
1: Yeah, because they called back in on this round and they still had about $100 left for breakfast or lunch or whatever.
2: Pretty awesome.
1: Yeah. We'll get there. Somebody will win $1,000 soon enough.
2: Knockoffs might look the same at first, but we all know they don't hold up. 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
1: 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Free Beer, Hot Wings, Steve, Kelly, Maitland, Tommy behind the glass. What do we learn in just a minute? First, one more thing. If you've been single in the last decade or so, you might have given Bumble a try. Hot Wings, you were on Bumble, right?
2: Yeah, I tried Bumble. Bumble and Hinge.
1: Mate, did you try Bumble?
3: Just Hinge.
1: Did Bumble first, and that was fine. But Hinge was much better, for me at least.
2: Yeah, I got hits on both.
1: Yeah. Bumble says that they're going to make a change because the standard operating procedure on dating apps is swiping left and right. Right?
2: Okay. Yeah.
1: That's been that way for a better part of a decade. If you've ever been swiping, you know that's how you do it. Might even be considered the fun part. Well, Bumble is saying that is going to be a thing of the past. They're making some pretty big changes.
2: Okay.
1: They're moving away from the classic swipe setup. And they're going to use an AI assistant named Bee, who recommends matches based on personality, communication style, and relationship goals.
2: Oh, God.
1: I don't want that. I don't need it.
2: I just need...
1: But I wouldn't want it.
2: Yeah, you know, I mean, God, are people that inept they can't even make their own decisions on? This seems like a person I'd like.
1: Now, one of the things that Bumble had going for it, I think, was that they were the only one where women were required to make the first move.
2: Yeah.
1: That was one of the things, right? And that was supposed to cut down on the number of women getting harassed.
2: A little bit, yeah.
1: By men. The CEO said, we will no longer force one gender over another to do something first. So they're kind of redoing everything, which makes me think they probably aren't successful anymore. And now this is a way to give it some new life.
2: Yeah, probably.
1: But would you want AI?
2: No.
1: Picking for you?
4: I don't know. Remember that we talked about that one guy that wrote some code or AI script or whatever. And it had, because he had an online dating profile, and it basically just spammed everybody that was possibly in his requirement age, and it figured out what the, you know, what the perfect match for him was.
1: And didn't it message a bunch of them?
4: I think so. Yeah. I mean, it had conversations with like hundreds or maybe thousands of different women.
1: And it worked out for him, right? We don't know that.
4: As far as we know.
1: I can't remember. Well, good luck to everybody. Hope you meet someone. What did we learn today? Tommy, what did you learn?
5: Yeah. So the Free Beer has a PhD in howdy doody.
1: Maitland, what did you learn?
3: I learned Kelly's going to Eiffel Tower Hot Wings' girlfriend with her animal curtains.
1: Steve, what did you learn?
4: I learned that it's bad enough to receive the Aging Like S Award, but it's even worse to host the ceremony.
2: Yeah, true.
1: Kelly, what did you learn?
6: I learned O'Don'ts is what beer drinkers drink when they don't want a beer.
1: Hot Wings?
2: I learned that Vince Neil sounds like a 10-year-old version of himself singing live.
1: That's a good way to describe it.
2: Yeah.
1: Ryan learned, never tell the truth to kids in college, ever. And if you can't be smart, at least you could do is be good at cheating.
2: Yes.
1: That's all for today. It is the Free Beer and Hot Wings Show.
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1: We got to talk about something important right now. 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
2: That seems pretty straightforward.
1: So remember, don't risk it. 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
2: And I'm Patrick, and we are the Black Keys.
0: And they've got quite the show for you. 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

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DZN at work brought to you by Caprile's Italian Bakery. Let's keep it going here on this Wednesday workday with the Killers. Coming

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Did you see where Dr. Strange actor Benedict Cumberbatch was gone viral recently after being filmed arguing with a fellow cyclist in London? Yeah, he's got his helmet on. He was biking, and this other cyclist was yelling at him, saying that he accused the movie star of speeding through stoplights on his bike, which he denied. They had a heated argument. No fists were flying. Just kind of sad that even with gas prices, you know, as high as they are, that it's affecting celebrities like Benedict Cumberbatch. He even has to ride his bicycle.

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Sum 41 with Fat Lip here on 99.5 DZN. Recently, according to Consequence of Sound, voted the sixth best rock riff of the 21st century, or best guitar riff in general. Top three from 3-1 was The Strokes' Reptilia. Number two, Queens of Stone Age, No One Knows. And The White Stripes' Seven Nation Army at number one. Well, these guys had some of the best riffs of the 90s, that's for sure. Soundgarden with Burden in My Hand, 99.5 DZN.

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2: I tell my bitch, get ready to go. 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

Magnolia Park, rocking 99.5 DZ on the Tri-States Rock Station. Well, Billy Corgan just announced a night of melancholy and infinite sadness, the European tour. Who wants to go over to Europe with me? I mean, I know it's quite the trip, but he's going to be there with like a live orchestra doing the whole thing, string section and all. Sounds like it's going to be something special. 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

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And don't be that crazy idiot who throws a phone up on stage. I never understood that, and it happened recently. Ollie Sykes at a Bring Me the Horizon show, he got pelted. Luckily, not like directly in the head, but got hit by somebody's phone. I guess the idea is they like put the camera on and they want you to, I guess, take the video from the stage, but like, those things are heavy, especially if you got like an iPhone Max or Pro Max or whatever. Those things are huge and heavy. Let Ollie's okay. Just, yeah, don't be that person at the concert. In fact, stay off your phones. 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

0: Red Hot Chili Peppers rocking 99.5 DZM, the Tri-State's Rock Station on this Wednesday lunch break. 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And since it is the lunch hour, I'm hungry. I'm thinking about snacking on something. I forgot my lunch, and I saw where today is National Apple Pie Days. And I'm like, I could run down to McDonald's, grab an apple pie. I mean, it's not the same as like a homemade apple pie, but it's like the American dessert staple. I mean, apple pie is the best. Honestly, cake's overrated. Pies are where it's at. I've started having birthday pies on my birthday instead of cake. Although an ice cream cake is still superior, I think, than anything. Alice in Chains coming up. Jimmy Eat World, Lifehouse, more rock next. 99.5 DZN.
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0: 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The Black Keys are headed out on their Peaches and Cream World Tour 26. They're bringing this party to Stage AE in Pittsburgh on August the 2nd.
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0: And they've got quite the show for you. 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

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Well, no one really knows why they signed up to do it, but they did rock out and sound great on the American Idol finale just a few nights ago. Motley Crue and Shinedown and a few other rock bands stopped by. I mean, like I said, they sounded good, but I don't really care about American Idol, do you? Here's Shinedown, A Symptom of Being Human, DZN.

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And sadly, prices do keep on going up. They're getting higher and higher, especially gas and all that, and having to cut back on things. Well, we don't want you to stop having fun. That's why we've got some great experiences, things to do, places to eat, shop, and more. 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
2: Your Allegheny Communications AccuWeather forecast is brought to you by Mountain Massage and Wellness over on Henderson Avenue in Cumberland. The rest of this afternoon, a chance of showers and thunderstorms, otherwise partly sunny with a high near 71. Later tonight, showers, possibly a thunderstorm, cloudy with a low around 46. Thursday, a slight chance of showers in the afternoon, otherwise partly sunny with a high near 60. And then tomorrow night, cloudy with a low around 46. Right now it's 67 in Cumberland, 62 in Frostburg, and 64 in Mount Savage. How about some Smashing Pumpkins?
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99.5 DZN, the Tri-State's Rock Station. Ethan D hanging out on this Wednesday afternoon. So I had made a comment the other day about how GameStop was trying to buy eBay. Well, apparently eBay has rejected GameStop's $56 billion bid to buy the website. So they said, no, not enough. It's unclear what the buy now price would be, though. Right now it's panic at the disco. It's DZN.

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99.5D's The End. So I learned today that Big Bird almost died in space. Carol Spinney, the puppeteer who played Big Bird, was actually invited to fly on the Challenger as Big Bird to get more kids interested in NASA, but the costume couldn't fit, so he didn't go. Yeah, it's probably a good thing, because it probably would have scarred a lot of kids. Definitely avoided a landmine there at Sum 41.

0: 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Join the fun and don't be lonely. The Black Keys are headed out on their Peaches and Cream World Tour 26. They're bringing this party to Stage AE in Pittsburgh on August the 2nd.
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0: And they've got quite the show for you. 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

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It's the afternoon breakdown. No commercials. Jump around. Do a flip. No commercials for a while. Even D hanging out till 7 right now. It's House of Pain on DZN.

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50% of people press the blue button, only the people who press the red button survive. So the question is, which button would you press? Apparently, over the course of however long it was live on the internet, over 300,000 people responded. 42% voted red and 57% voted blue. So everybody would have lived if it was a real thing, but it's a little close, don't you think? It's Fall Out Boy.

crazy. And so there was a recent, how do I put this? Like an ethics question, I guess, where everybody in the world has to take a private vote by pressing a red or blue button. If more than 50% of people press the blue button, everybody survives. If less than

99.5 DZN. What adult thing still makes you feel like a scared little kid? Some of the best answers were the dentist chair, hearing "we need to talk," public speaking, getting blood drawn, and hearing your full name yelled across the house. Here's mine. When your boss sends you an email with no subject, it just says, "please come see me." Ugh, nothing good can come from that. It's usually fine, but the anxiety still gets you.

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So during a live stream on his YouTube channel, Ozzy Osbourne's son Jack Osbourne was asked about the Ozzy Osbourne biopic, and he says that it probably won't come out

probably won't come out until 2028. And I know a lot of people are going to gripe and groan, oh, why do we have to wait so long? I mean, this is the Prince of freaking Darkness. I mean, you want to get it right, don't you? You don't want to just throw something together willy-nilly. You want to put the effort in. But now it's Cedar on DZN.

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Ethan D with you on this Wednesday afternoon. The sun finally decided to show its face today. It's pretty gloomy out there this morning, but now the sun's

Cats! 99.5 DZM, the Tri-State's Rock Station. Ethan D with you on this Wednesday afternoon. The sun finally decided to show its face today. It's pretty gloomy out there this morning, but now the sun's out. Feeling pretty good about it. Right now I got some Three Doors Down. Speaking of three, I got 3 days grace up after this. Hanging out till 7, it's DZN.

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99.5 DEZ and a little Creed for Benjamin listening in Mount Savage. Hit me up 301-876-5615 on the text line, or you can hit me up on Facebook too. Right now I got some Papa Roach going out to Alyssa in Bonaconing. It's DCN.

0: Listen up, this tour is gonna have you howling. Join the fun and don't be lonely. The Black Keys are headed out on their Peaches and Cream World Tour 26. They're bringing this party to Stage AE in Pittsburgh on August the 2nd.
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0: And they've got quite the show for you. They're going to be joined by Miles Kane, Eddie 9V, Bilacci, Robert Finley, and Jeremy Albino. 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

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Beartooth have officially announced their new single, Pure Ecstasy. Fans first started catching on after posters featuring pre-save codes and previews of the track began popping up in cities as part of a new street team campaign launched by the band. I'm so ready. I'm so ready! I need this new album right now. I know it's just a single, but still. Right now, it's All American Rejects on DZN.

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2: Your Allegheny Communications forecast. Tonight, expect mostly cloudy skies with a few showers. The low will be 44. Tomorrow, there will be a mix of clouds and sun with a chance of a shower in the area. It will be breezy and cooler with a high of 57. I'm Tri-State Area's meteorologist, Jason Catarina.
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99.5DZN. So Costco's infamous $1.50 hot dog and soda combo is so popular that Costco's around the country serve 124 million hot dogs a year. That is 6 times more hot dogs than all of the Major League Baseball stadiums in America combined. That is insane. Right now, it's Måneskin on DZN.

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99.5 DZN, Ethan D, signing off for this Wednesday night. I'm out of here. Patty Jason next. I'll catch you tomorrow for your Thursday afternoon. It's Fallout Boy. It's DZN.

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I'm Petty J, back with you on this Wednesday night, playing you some great rock. This hour we got Lumineers, Stained,

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0: 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They are coming to downtown Bedford on Saturday, May 16th. That is in 3 days. You don't want to miss it. It is from 11 a.m. to 4 p.m. Check out an incredible car show and don't miss the Wing Off competition. 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
4: Your Allegheny Communications forecast. Tonight, expect mostly cloudy skies with a few showers. The low will be 44. Tomorrow, there will be a mix of clouds and sun with a chance of a shower in the area. It will be breezy and cooler with a high of 57. I'm Tri-State Area's meteorologist, Jason Caterina.
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95 DZ in the Tri-States Rock Station. The average person says that they'd want 17 extra hours per week to devote to having fun. That's about 2.4 more hours per day. And what kind of fun are they talking about? Well, not probably not what you think. Americans said they'd like to watch TV, see family or friends, dine out, enjoy outdoor activities, follow personal hobbies, and also play video games. My kind of talk, CBS.

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